And first on the birthday list this morning, Louis Jordan and his band there, his Timpani Five. And that was Saturday Night Fish Fry Part 1, a 1949 recording. Johnny Johnson billed as the father of rock and roll piano. Johnny Johnson, of course, from Chuck Berry fame. But in his own right, I mean, he was a sideman for many, many years and started doing his own stuff. This track we're going to hear is a live recording taken from one of Johnny's gigs, and he toured here in Australia probably four or five times, actually, and I was lucky enough to work with him on those tours as publicist, and I was his minder on a couple... Oh, shouldn't use that word. I sat with him before he went on, and not necessarily having much of a conversation, but the second time around we did, which was fantastic, and always a very fond memory of Johnny Johnson, such a gentleman and what amazing talent. Johnny was born on this day, the 8th of July 1924, and died in 2005. And as I said, a live recording from Johnny, quite a rare occurrence. He's singing, Johnny Johnson.

The great Johnny Johnson live there. And did you catch that Al Cooper on Hammond organ on that track? Jimmy Vivino also on guitar and vocals. Johnny Johnson live celebrating the anniversary of his birth date, born on this day in 1924. One last one on our On This Day list this morning is the musician and New Orleans. He was born in New Orleans. Very much singer, songwriter, guitarist, and very much the Louisiana blues, swamp blues genres. He was Larry Gardner was born on the 8th of July, 1952, and best known for his 1994 album, Two Blues. We're going to hear, what are we hearing of, oh yes, from his album, which has disappeared. Anyway, there it is. The album's called Blues for Sale, and it was released back in 2012 on Dixie Frog. And if you come to Louisiana, playing this particular track just for Bryce.

0: Yes, I'm packing my bags. If only. That was Larry Gardner, turned 74 today. A big happy birthday to Larry, born in New Orleans. We're clocking up 17 minutes past 10 o'clock, and if everything is working, good morning to sweet Felicia.
1: Hey, good morning, Helen. It's always such a pleasure to talk to you on or
0: Oh,
1: off the radio.
0: and you
1: We made
0: too. And the tin cans and the string is working pretty well this morning.
1: Oh, I know. Oh my God, I was a bit worried. I was trying to get you through Messenger and all sorts of stuff, but we're on.
0: Telstra was doing silly things to you, were they?
1: Absolutely. Yes. Completely lost there.
0: Okay, well,
1: But here we are.
0: now, of course, sweet Felicia, based up on the Gold Coast, and I did promise when I said we were going to be speaking with you this morning, I did promise not to talk about the weather, but how is it?
1: It's well, compared to Melbourne, I suppose it's quite warm, but I'm feeling the coolness. I've got a jumper on,
0: Oh,
1: but
0: well, that's unusual.
1: it's a little overcast. And look, we've had a kind of a late wet season
0: Right.
1: up until a couple of weeks ago, and so
0: Right.
1: we've had a lot of rain, so which is good, but it'd be nice to have some clear skies again. So yeah,
0: Yes,
1: can't
0: and
1: complain.
0: well, of course, a couple of weeks' time, around about the 23rd, I think it is, you're going to be packing your winter woolies and heading down to Echuca.
1: Definitely, and it's one of my favourites, and we always love to come down there and come down and see my mates and play at Echuca. It's absolutely fabulous festival this year. I've got Mark Greenway, of course, Harpo on the guitar, and Eddie Boyle on the harmonica, and he's also playing there with his own band, Eddie and the Exciters, and Dude Brockton from he's on drums from the Mini Valley Drifters.
0: Oh,
1: So
0: okay.
1: it's a bit of a mix up, but it'll be good. It'll be a nice mix up. I'll really look forward to it because John's a lovely vocalist and drummer, and Eddie, of
0: Right.
1: course, is Eddie, and Mark, is the legendary blues player of Melbourne that gets a little bit forgotten sometimes, I think, Harpo. So
0: Yes,
1: yeah,
0: oh,
1: he's a
0: he's
1: lovely
0: wonderful,
1: fellow.
0: and I love the name of the band, the Exciters, because that's
1: Yeah.
0: what he does. He gets you all excited.
1: Yeah, Eddie does. Because he just loves it so much,
0: Yeah, you
1: it's
0: can
1: just in his
0: tell.
1: heart. Yeah, absolutely.
0: And of course, I should say yourself, one of the best bass players in Australia, and
1: Ah, get out of town.
0: yeah,
1: Thank you, Helen.
0: and
1: Thank you so
0: also
1: much.
0: vocalist, and you swing like crazy.
1: Well, I can do that, that's for sure. I think
0: Yeah.
1: there's so many great bass players around. I always feel like I kind of, because I sing and play, both get a little bit compromised, the bass playing and the vocals, but you kind of find that measure in between, so that you
0: Yes,
1: can kind of do both
0: yes. Well,
1: competently, but not greatly, I would say. There's so
0: well,
1: many great bass players
0: I
1: around.
0: disagree with that.
1: Oh,
0: It's
1: well, thank you so much. It's very kind of you. Yeah.
0: Yeah, because it is
1: And
0: rather difficult, playing rhythm and singing melody, is it?
1: well, yeah, it is. Bass playing and
0: And
1: vocalizing
0: drumming.
1: is, yep, and drumming, it's quite tricky. I really admire the people who do it. I mean, I admire everybody who plays any sort of music, but particularly, I know it's a bit trickier, and it's a challenge, and I'm always up for a good challenge, so why not?
0: And of course, the list this morning, I've got it in front of me for 2026 Winter Blues
1: Huge.
0: Festival. It is, and
1: Yeah.
0: they've put it in alphabetical order, which is very handy. But
1: Yes.
0: just about everyone. Look, I had Jeff Lang in. in last week. You played a little tune for us, which is great. And Jeff will be up at Echuca with Dom Turner. They're doing a little tour up the East Coast with the duo. Could you imagine when those two fine guitarists get together?
1: I cannot wait.
0: Yeah, lucky
1: that'll
0: you.
1: That'll be so good. Yeah. And they're such good friends, you know. And they've been, you know, and they've all known it. We've all known each other. You have for many, many years. And it's kind of nice when you get to do that collaboration with one of your mates that is on the same page musically, you know.
0: Yes.
1: And I just am so looking forward to it. So we hope we get the chance to check each other out. So we'll see.
0: Yes. I've just had Daryl Roberts from his band Hey Gringo in the studio. They've got a new album out. And album is Charlie Bedford, of course.
1: I know.
0: Charlie is dear to your heart. And we were talking about, with Daryl, we were talking about Charlie when he was like 16, 17 and the Youth in Blues band and heading off to Memphis. And you were a big part of that, if I remember correctly.
1: Well, yeah. I like to feel that I was a big part of the of just mentoring youth in general. But Charlie really has dedicated himself for so long, and he was just a hardworking kid, you know. And I think I first met him when he was 12 or 13 or something like that. You know. He was a real baby, and he's been through lots of different hairstyles and changes as you do as we grow up.
0: Did talk about the hair actually, and Daryl informed me that he's got it very short these days. He's cut off.
1: Probably
0: that,
1: easier to look after.
0: Yeah, that duck bill. Is that what you call it? A duck bill? The rockin' the
1: The quiff.
0: Yeah, that one. Yeah, the quiff.
1: But he's such a charming and polite and respectful young man, you know. And I think that will get you. That gets you a long way with anything in life, and especially music. I mean, he's always on time. He does his work. He does his homework. He's helpful to other people, and I'm just so pleased to see him. Him up there and, you know, doing his thing. So it's great. Absolutely fantastic.
0: Well, there's going to be a lot of catch-ups then for musicians, and that's what I know musicians love about music festivals, that
1: absolutely
0: you get to see folks you haven't seen for such a long time.
1: Well, that's right. And sometimes probably the you don't year get before. To see each other. The year before, exactly, or the other festival or whatever. You know, but Echuca is such a beautiful festival too, because it is in the country and it has this country vibe, but it's by the river and everybody in the town really gets on board, and they have a lot of great sponsors from the town, you know, that get in and put in, and you know, it's just a really fabulous, good feeling kind of festival, and everything's pretty much free. You know, the only thing that you have to pay for if you wish is the
0: wrap party on the Sunday.
1: The wrap party, that's right. And, I mean, that's $100, which includes a dinner if you want to sit down. But you can also, you know, get a $50 standing ticket or a $45 early bird ticket. And that's
0: great value,
1: And it's all going to back into the festival as a, you know, it's a non-profit kind of thing. So, you know, and it does get sold out and it's really well supported, and I've been a part of a few of them, and it's always such fun. So I'm looking forward to that as well, as the races. The races are a good one as well. That's a really fun day.
0: So that's on the same weekend, is it, on the Saturday?
1: Yeah, it's on the Friday part of the festival. Yeah.
0: Felicia, you're popping a little bit there. Yeah.
1: Am I?
0: Yeah.
1: How's that? A bit better?
0: That's better, yeah.
1: Yeah.
0: Thank you.
1: You're welcome. Thanks for letting me know. That part of the festival as well, that's actually on the Friday. And the lineup there is, I think, Eddie and the Exciters, us, Jimmy Hocking.
0: Oh, wow.
1: I think there's three or four bands on during the day. And
0: Yeah.
1: I know, they run the races in between, and you sort of stop playing and then the race gets run and then to start playing again, and it's just a really good fun day.
0: Do you have to do that race song? Da da da da da. You know when they announce it? Yeah, or is that just me?
1: Yeah, no, you know me. I always make a few little muck up comments and stuff, but it is fun, and you know. I think a couple of times I've picked a couple of winners, so I have to be careful about that.
0: Very good.
1: But yeah, it's a beautiful venue, and look, the first lots of tickets are always free, but unfortunately they've sold out. But you can still get in for $15. So,
0: okay.
1: You know. Yeah, it's a really nice day.
0: Those four bands plus the horses for $15 is great value.
1: Yeah. Yeah, absolutely. Yeah, and you can get food there and everything. So,
0: yep.
1: But you know, all the venues and all the pubs and all the shops in town, they're just all so committed to it, and it's just a really lovely vibe.
0: As you said, it's a not-for-profit and run by the volunteers, really. There's volunteers everywhere. And the winterblues.com.au is the website. You can get the full program. You can get the Winter Blues Festival app via the Apple App Store or on Google Play, if that's your thing.
1: Yep.
0: Yes,
1: that's all updated now. The current lineup is on there now, so it's all ready to go. So yeah, you can do your planning.
0: Yeah, fabulous.
1: we've got the women on there too. We've got Anna Sonny, Kath Eager, and Kathleen O'Halloran, and you know, so we're represented as well, which is great.
0: Absolutely.
1: And, just a really lovely day, and I want to thank you once again for all the work that you do with community radio, and you know, playing our songs and our music.
0: It is my pleasure. You just keep the music coming, and I'll just keep playing it.
1: Good on you, Tom.
0: It's such a pleasure and a privilege, Felicia.
1: So, you too, darling. Thank you.
0: Thank you, and look, safe travels. Are you flying in, or are you driving all the way?
1: No, I am going to fly, actually. Good. And so it'll make it a little bit easier and so I'd get on the ground. Then it starts.
0: Yes, you have to book a special seat for your boots, don't you? Sweet Felicia's boots are famous, folks.
1: I always think about that, and I thought, will I leave the boots at home this time?
0: Oh, no.
1: They're so heavy, and then they take up so much room. Yeah. No, I'll leave them. I'll take them.
0: You should have in every state, you should have a pair of boots, so you don't need to. Hey, there's an idea. There's an idea.
1: I did think about that too.
0: Fantastic. Always a pleasure having a chat, and safe travels, and have a fabulous Winter Blues Festival, Felicia.
1: Will you be there? Are you going up?
0: Unfortunately not. No.
1: I'll miss you.
0: Next year, hopefully.
1: All right. Well, hopefully we'll catch up at some stage anyway.
0: Yeah, that'd be lovely. Well, you take care, and
1: thanks
0: for chatting with us this morning, Sweet Felicia.
1: And here's
0: Sweet Felicia and the Honeytones. Cheers.
1: Good on you. Bye, darling. Bye-bye.

0: Sweet Felicia and the Honeytones from their In the Meantime CD, and that was an original, of course. Yes, sirree. And Sweet Felicia and the Honeytones, just one of the many bands ready to perform at the Echuca Winter Blues. You can check out winterblues.com.au.
1: Battle of the Bands is on. Fandango versus Paul Slattery's Unfortunate Sons at the Tote, Sunday, July 12th. 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One stage, two iconic bands, one epic night at the Tote. Tickets via Oztix, the Tote, proud PBS sponsor.
0: And a very big thank you to Lindsay in Eden, who has made a very generous donation to PBS. Thank you. Once again, pbsfm.org.au for all things membership. And I was half expecting it, and I got it. I got another text from Bryce reprimanding me, and rightly so. Bruce said, I really hope that I can get some of my musician friends from Louisiana down here to play one day. And if so, I will get them to catch up with you to teach you how to pronounce some Cajun French words and the like. Very good. I'll look forward to that, Bruce. Consider myself reprimanded. Also, a big good morning to Ben Rogers too, has a gig for the Gig Guide, which I'm going to be doing in about 10 minutes. I promise. David Hansen really enjoyed the Louis Jordan track. Thanks, David. And Mick Elliott is digging it. Rock on, Mick. And I think I've already said a big good morning to Drew. I haven't actually. Drew was loving the variety on this freezing morning. I hope I'm keeping it a bit upbeat, although the next track is a ballad, having said that. So you can jiggle around. You can jiggle around to anything, really. Okay, we're going to hear from the Holmes Brothers right now with Going Down Slow, and then we'll going to be doing the Gig Guide. So if you've got one, 0400 03 1067.

0: Fabulous. That was the Holmes Brothers going down slow. We'll be back with the Geek Guide after this.
1: Coming up at Burnineat in Phillip Island. 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
0: And we are back. It is 17 minutes to 11 o'clock. Jan Dale is firing up the studio for Southern Style. She's got a special guest in this morning too. So keep listening for that. 1 o'clock, we have Tom C. and Edison jumping the blues. 3 p.m. is Vince Peets with Soul Time. Then at 5, to see you all home safely with Drive, is Lindell Wilkinson with The Afterglow. And then Miss Goldie with Boss Action. We'll just round it out into the evening, 7 to 8 with Boss Action. So don't go anywhere. Now, before we start the gig, we'll do the couple from the text line. Firstly, we have Dan Dinan and Shorty have a gig on Friday at the Edinburgh Castle in Brunswick, and it's 6 to 8 and it's free. Warm up and ease into the weekend, and they'll have copies of their new CD for sale also, which is a little ripper called Jeff Shed. Also, Wild Turkey are playing at Cunningham's Hotel at Yarra Junction this Sunday from 2:30, and thank you, John. And also, we have another one. I know I did see another one. Yes, Ben Rogers, Instrumental Asylum featuring Cora Brown and Whitefinger will be at the Town Hall Hotel in North Melbourne this Sunday at 5:30. And very surprised, well, delightfully surprised to receive a... just got a text from Luke from Fats Wawa. Now, Roots of Rhythm just a champion Fats Wawa back in the day when they were, it's been a long, long time. So they've got a gig coming up and I thought I'd tell you today. It's in a couple of weeks' time. It's Friday the 17th of July. Definitely one for the diary. And I wish I could make it too. Fats Wawa gig is, that's amazing news. Right, so Friday week, the 17th of July at Suki Lounge up in Belgrave. The return of Fats Wawa. Lovely to hear it. Thanks, Luke. Right, now let's get to the gig guide, the written gig guide, as written by me, Wednesday the 8th. Safari Motel are playing the Drunken Poet in West Melbourne at 8 o'clock. On Thursday, tomorrow, Bag of Nails will be special guests at the Hume Blues Club at Thornbury Bowls at 8 o'clock. And Nana's Mojita playing the Blues in the Basement beneath Driver Lane at 9 p.m. Oscar Liddell is at the Drunken Poet in West Melbourne. On Friday, Dan Dinan and Shorty are playing the Quad Club at Brunswick. I think I've told you that one, but there it is again. Isayula and Jess Valash with Blues Roulette are playing Q Courthouse at 7:30. White Lightning plus Jack Meredith at the Painted Lady in Ballarat at 8:30. Ezra Lee and the Boogeymen at Rattler's Saloon in Mornington, and Duncan Schmoll and Friends plus Ingrid Saker at Blues in the Basement beneath Driver Lane. And Cole Snap are at the Vineyard in St Kilda at 9 p.m. Willie J. Maxwell at the Lomond at 9 p.m. And on Saturday the 11th, Bag of Nails at Johnny's in St Kilda, 5 till 7. Nick Charles and Mick Peeling are doing their monthly gig at the Lomond, 5 till 7. The Heavy Kicks at the Lyrebird Lounge in Ripponlea at 8:30. Frankie and the Bad Cats at the Drunken Poet in West Melbourne. On Sunday, Tony J. King is playing at a Winter Blues afternoon at Yearing Farm Wines in Yarra Valley, 1 till 4 p.m. What else have we got? The Nick Charles and Mick Peeling are at the Oakley Music Hall at 2:30. That's at the Oakley Carnegie RSL. And the Elwood Blues Club house band plus blues jam at the Lyrebird Lounge in Ripponlea. The Hoodoo Men are playing the Rainbow at 4:00. And Northwest Grifters at the Woodlands in Coburg, also 4:00. Ezra Lee and the Boogeymen at the Drunken Poet in West Melbourne. Paul Slattery's Unfortunate Sons and Fandango at the Tote in Collingwood. And Izze Ulla will be special guests with the Blowout at Stingo Blues at the Yorkshire Stingo Hotel in Abbotsford. And next Tuesday, the 14th, the MBAS Blues Challenge, the solo duo division will be competing for a chance to enter the finals and then hopefully win and head off to Memphis to represent Melbourne and Australia at the International Blues Challenge. So go along on Tuesday and support your favourite act. And you can get all the details at mbass.org.au. Also on Sunday, the Hornets are launching their new album, and it's taking place at Way Out West at the reasonably new venue, the Yarraville Club in Yarraville. It's 2 till 5 p.m. And you can get all the deets at wowrootsmusic.com. So we're going to hear a track from the new album too. The Hornets' Wasteland is the name of the album, and I'm sure they'll have lots of copies for sale on Sunday. So we're going to hear a Craig Horn and Jeb Burstyn penned Nothing Stays the Same. The Hornets.

brand new album from the Hornets, and it's called Wasteland, and it actually marks their 8th full-length recording in close to 30 years as a band. There you go, that's no mean feat. So launching this Sunday at Way Out West at the Yarraville Club, 2 till 5 p.m. Okay, we've just got time to thank our performer members. Thank you to Alex Burns, Anthony Shorty Short, Ben Rogers Instrumental Asylum, Checkerboard Lounge, Craig Horn and the Hornets, Jeff Atchison, Greg Walsh, Hamish McLeod, Jim Green, John McGrath, Calliope and the Blues Messengers, Kieran Fields, Nick Charles, Opelousas, Pepper Creek Revival, Rachel Clark Duo with Harvey Blues, Reza House Concerts, Rob George, The Bakersmith Gamble. Thank you, and you can join that list. And pbsfm.org.au, and you're most welcome, Luke. Okay, that's it for me. We're going to go out with a special track. This one goes out to Jan Dale, actually. So I hope Jan enjoys it. I will catch you all next week. Jackie Coyle will be in for a very, well, every wordy-gurdy is special, dare I say. But next week, Jackie Coyle's wordy-gurdy, 9.30 to 10 a.m., will be profiling Sister Rosetta Tharpe. So that's a must. Okay, we'll catch you all then. Take care. Cheers.

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1: I'm Sammy Sheeler of the Lonesome River Band, and this is Southern Style with Jan Dale.

Good morning. Welcome to Southern Style. I'm Jan Dale, and as usual, I'll be with you for the next couple of hours. But first, a special thank you to Helen for a wonderful show and choosing a bluegrass song with the Gibson Brothers, I think it was, to end the show. That was really fun, Helen. Thank you. And on the show today, of course, I have a guest, Michael Mildren. He'll be on air in about 15 minutes. He's sitting in the studio now being quiet, but he will be singing and yodeling and playing the guitar and the mountain dulcimer. So I'm looking forward to that. Also, in the second half of the show, I've got a special segment on the music from the film Oh Brother, Where Art Thou?, the Coen Brothers film, because it's celebrating its 25th anniversary. So we're starting with some bluegrass, though. This is a new release. He's 14 years old. He's a banjo player. His name is Isaac Atlas Schwartz. He's from the States.

So that was 14-year-old Isaac Atlas Schwartz from the States, and playing two numbers written by banjo players. Don Stover wrote the first one, Rockwood Deer Chase, and the second one was Shelton Special, which of course was by Alan Shelton. And Isaac's album, just newly released, is called Black Oak Ridge. I've got another new one to play for you. This is the Cody Norris Band, who I know a lot of you know because they were in Australia and, in fact, on this show a couple of years ago. Wonderful band. But this is a very American, well, it's really celebrating the 250th anniversary of American independence, and it's called Spirit of America, and here they are dressed up somewhat outlandishly in stars and stripes and cowboy hats and all the rest of it. But a lot of the music is probably not really terribly appropriate to play here, but some of it is, and this one is called Back in the Country.

And that was the Cody Norris Show with Back in the Country from their album Spirit of America, just newly released. Now, I've got Michael Meldrum coming on shortly, as I mentioned earlier. We've got a couple more to play before Michael comes on and a little bit of chatting to do. I want to thank all of those people, particularly, who joined up during Radio Festival. We had a wonderful festival. It was lots of fun, and we had some great support from all of you. So thank you very much. And the major prize winners were announced on Monday afternoon, and they're up on the website. The $10,000 travel voucher, which was our major prize, was won by Veg the Greyhound. So it's worth joining your pets up, folks. You just don't know, do you? Anyway, I'm not going to read them all out, but the prizes are there on the PBS website, and the prize winners will have been notified by now, I'm sure. So thanks again to you. And there's a couple of people that have joined up to this show since I was on air last week. So thank you very much to Sean Laurie from Warrandyte, who's become a proud member of Southern Style, and Ross Cameron from Q, also a proud member of this show, Southern Style. Thank you, because of people like you that we're able to keep on broadcasting. And the website, pbsfm.org.au, is where you can find out about joining up. And I've got a couple of Australian songs to play for you, a couple of Australian musicians before Michael Meldrum is in the studio. Well, he's in the studio now, sitting quietly while I play these things. So we've got Angus Gill and then Karen Lynn.

0: And that was Karen Lynn with a title track from her album Changes, which was released quite some years ago. She has a lovely voice, doesn't she? Before her was Angus Gill, also an Australian, and he sang Always on the Run, which is from his album called The Scrapbook. So now it's time to introduce Southern Style's guest today, Michael Meldrum. Welcome, Michael.
1: Hello, Jan. It's nice to be here.
0: Well, sorry, I'm fiddling around with having the right microphones on. Yes, that one is on. Yes, just come a little closer.
1: Good.
0: Okay, so tell us a little bit about you. And you've got two instruments with you today.
1: Yes.
0: Just come really close when you're talking.
1: So I've got my one of my guitars. It's a kind of a small guitar made out of mahogany. So it's got a nice warm sound.
0: Mm-hmm.
1: And I've got one of my mountain dulcimers.
0: Beautiful instrument.
1: Yes.
0: Who made your mountain dulcimer?
1: It's a company called McSpadden. They're in some central state of America. I'm really terrible with remembering the names. But it's a nicely made one. I had to get it imported because they're hard to find good ones in Australia. A beautiful instrument.
0: Are they made here at all? I don't think I've ever seen.
1: There's local makers. There certainly are some who will make them, but how you get in contact with them, I don't know. You know, they don't tend to answer their phones.
0: They're a little remote.
1: There's some bloke in Tasmania who makes them. I met him last year, but he hasn't responded when I've looked for him, etc. So, you know, they're not common. It's not a common instrument.
0: Yeah, that's right. Looking forward to hearing that.
1: Mm.
0: Now, you've been playing music since you were about 15.
1: Or 14 or 15. I guess I started my first gig, at a folk club in Ballarat, where I lived for 10 years.
0: Into folk music? I mean, you still are, really. Folk music is a very broad term.
1: It's been
0: term.
1: A through line, I guess, but it's I've travelled around many different styles of music. But, yeah, that was... I taught myself to play guitar while I was learning classical piano. My brother had a guitar which he wasn't using, so he had a wonderful... He had a wonderful big book of folk music, you know, which included Joni Mitchell and Bob Dylan sea shanties and all sorts of things. So I just followed what I could along with that and ended up putting a repertoire together and singing a couple of years later at a folk club in Ballarat, which got me going. And then I took so many left turns that I came all the way decades back to folk music. So I went into a punk band and I went into electronic dance. I played in reggae bands as a keyboard player. But I always had a guitar somewhere in the room to play when I was not, And then I bought a mandola, a Romanian mandola, in a secondhand shop in Clifton Hill in 1982. And I've still got that. That's one of the few things I've got from my long life. That's one of the longest, oldest.
0: You've hung on to it.
1: And I just love it. It's something raw and beautiful, acoustic instruments.
0: Yeah, they have especially beautiful sounds, mandolas.
1: I've tuned it to a open drone tuning and I've had it like that for 40 years. It just not traditional mandola chords or anything, but just a drone and playing melodies sort of Spanish, Arabic, Eastern European style with a bit of Celtic coming in, and I could find the 1, 4, and 5 chords simply on it. But it's like with the dulcimer or with a open banjo, it's not like a guitar where you're playing maybe 6 strings at once or a lot of rich chords. You're just playing one note that mentions that chord. It's an interesting thing.
0: And so I think today we'll get you to start with the guitar.
1: Yes, that's traditional.
0: That's traditional. And then we'll talk more at length about the mountain dulcimer.
1: Okay.
0: Because that is an unusual instrument.
1: Mm.
0: Who made your guitar?
1: This is a Martin guitar. It's only about 10 or so years old. But it's well made. It's a nice guitar. It's... got a warm tone to it.
0: Martin make good guitars.
1: They do. I've got a big D18, but I like this one. It's more personal. I pick this up much more. I'll bang out the... if I'm doing an old-time session and I'm playing rhythm guitar, which I did with Craig Woodward recently, And, you know, you have to make a lot of volume, so I wouldn't take this for that. But just for kind of picking, it's really nice.
0: And backing your singing.
1: Yeah.
0: Yes. So why don't you play something for us before we have another take?
1: All right. This is a Woody Guthrie song that I first learned or heard in 1981, which kind of I fell in love with it. I'm good with dates, you know. It puts things into perspective.

0: That was beautiful, Michael. For
1: Thank
0: those
1: you.
0: People who've just joined in, this is Michael Meldrum, my guest today. And yes, you could hear him singing and playing guitar. It was beautiful. And he's going to do some yodeling, aren't you, Michael?
1: Oh, yeah. Try to stop me.
0: Just reminding listeners, the SMS, the text line is 0400 031 067. We love to hear from people. Thanks, Hillbilly Tim from Seville, for your message earlier. So Michael, what
1: yes.
0: next?
1: Oh, you want another song?
0: Yeah, want another song.
1: Well,
0: and then we'll chat a bit more because good. There's a lot of, you have a lot of interesting things to talk about.
1: All right. Well, here's a song. I'll just tell you a quick little story about this song. I was playing it. I learned it. You know, I'm always learning songs. Learned this one. Perhaps earlier this year, it might have been late last year, and no, it was earlier this year. So my day job is working with the elderly, playing music, singing songs, and there's a lovely woman at one of the homes I visit every fortnight in Camberwell, June, and she just turned 97, she turns 98 this year. And I played this song. It's an old song, so I said, oh, look, you probably won't know this one, everyone, but I love it. Let me play it for you and see what you think. And she was singing along. So I said, June, how on earth do you know that old song? And she said, well, I was born in 1928 and my mother was born in 1904 and my grandmother was born in 1880. And here she is living in Camberwell. And it's just really quite profound to, you know, to think about that, that her grandmother, you know, going back 140
0: yes.
1: years.
0: Yeah, that's
1: and you know, apart from how close the generations were back then, when we've spread them a bit thinner these days, you used to get nearly five, at least comfortably four generations a century. Now we're lucky to get three.
0: Yeah,
1: which is really interesting yeah. and different.
0: Yeah, it is.
1: For you know, think about these things. So this is a song called "Down in the Valley," and maybe I could do a quiet little yodel with it.
0: Wait, yes.
1: I'm going to use a thumb pick.
0: Go for it.

0: Well, that yodel made me smile. That was gorgeous.
1: It's possibly technically a bit early in the morning for yodeling, but
0: still. Oh, never.
1: Oh, good.
0: Oh, no. That was terrific, Michael.
1: Thank you.
0: Now, you're also a composer.
1: Yes, I am. I have to. I can't deny it. I keep it to myself usually.
0: But, oh, do yeah. you? Well, you put it in your bio,
1: oh,
0: so
1: well,
0: you told
1: there you
0: me.
1: Truth's out.
0: So, yes, it's out. I'm sorry.
1: No, that's all right. I started writing songs when I was about 14. I wrote poems before that, so I've always created songs, but for several different reasons, I've not focused on singing them. Every now and then I'll, like I did a set at Acoustica at the Lomond a couple of months ago for the first time I played there, and I thought, well, and I did an hour of originals. So basically I do let them out every now and then, and I've got a few songs that I like singing that I wrote.
0: Right.
1: But, you know, they don't compete with the old time. They just sometimes fit in.
0: Yep.
1: Yeah.
0: Yeah. And you mentioned about your day job. That's really interesting. The importance of music for people who are suffering all kinds of things, not just dementia.
1: Not just dementia. Some of them are just suffering old age.
0: Yes.
1: You know, the average age of the people I spend most of my time with is 90, you know, if not maybe 94. So as a music practitioner, doing therapeutic music in aged care homes, I've been doing that for over half my life.
0: It can really lift. I mean,
1: absolutely.
0: If I'm a bit depressed,
1: yep.
0: I just put on some bright music that I love, and in no time at all, I'm dancing.
1: Yeah, that's right.
0: It really does make a big difference.
1: It does make a big difference, Jan. And one of the fascinating things about this style of music, the country. I was talking to someone about who requested Slim Dusty at work yesterday, and I was talking about how Slim Dusty used to play the thumb pick, just 1/4 boom chuck rhythm, and he played that throughout. He hardly varied his guitar style throughout his long career, but he didn't just pretend. He actually led the rhythm of the song that the band joined in on, with, and it's that simple rhythm that, no matter what the tempo is, gets people's toes tapping, you know?
0: Yeah.
1: It's really fascinating. Whereas, and I saw this man, without going into too much, a well-meaning musician coming in and doing a happy hour concert at a home I was doing music, private music therapy at, and he was doing rock rhythms, and that just the people weren't getting it. The songs, his voice, everything was fine, but the rhythm wasn't.
0: Yeah.
1: You know?
0: It was not their era.
1: It wasn't the rhythm. Mm. And it wasn't just the, it wasn't their era, but it was also that style of rhythm. So there's something about the old time, boom, duck, which is wonderful and gets you going. And the elderly people love it.
0: It's a kind of, a lot of it would be dance music to those older people.
1: Yeah, a lot of it's dance music. We don't mind the old ballad, but waltzes, foxtrots, you know, however you would describe it. Some songs are definitely
0: steps.
1: Two steps, tangoettes, you know, you do Amapola or Jealousy, and they're written as tangoettes, which is like a slow version of a tango. Yeah, so there's lots of, and I've learned lots of songs through that. People request songs, and I've got songs to that I've memorized and play.
0: What would you sing with an up-tempo yodel?
1: I would probably do. That's funny. Someone once, a blind Greek woman once asked me, Angela, I think her name was, years ago, asked me if I would yodel to Ukulele Lady. I'm not going to play that now, but it was like, oh yeah, okay, ukulele, ody yodele, ody yodele, you know, and fitted that in as the intro. But would you like me to play a fast yodel?
0: Mm.
1: Yeah. So this one, and it's at the top of my comfortable range, so hold on to your hats. It's an old Carter Family one. I'll try not to go too fast. Or actually, it can go quite fast. This is faster than the Carter Family used to play it. But

0: That was great. Love that. Bill Munro, of course, used to yodel. It's really part of bluegrass too.
1: Oh, good.
0: There's some lovely messages coming in,
1: oh,
0: Michael.
1: Yes.
0: Someone says, never too early for a yodel.
1: Well, I agree with that.
0: Yes, well, I agree too. And then someone else says, yeah, live yodeling, 3 exclamation marks. This performance has made our day. Love this, Michael and Jan. That's from Rennie and Tails.
1: Wonderful. Thank you.
0: And then someone says, bugger me sideways, send him to Switzerland.
1: Excuse me, I'm not a classical Swiss yodeler.
0: No, not at all.
1: We need to get them to listen to some Tex Morton, a whole album of Tex Morton. He was an old Australian pre-war singer. He went through the war anyway.
0: I don't think it's quite right for the show.
1: But for someone who says that and they think yodeling is just Swiss, you know, us yodelers, us folk yodelers and country yodelers would have a bone to pick with them.
0: It's interesting to hear you talk about yodeling. Tell us why.
1: Well,
0: what is the, it's just more extended, isn't it? The yodel that
1: you sing. There is literally a field of yodeling where there's an international classical yodeler, a woman who goes around yodeling with orchestras, and
0: I've heard it's very
1: twee, or it's very formalised, it's organised. But I think it wasn't until I worked with a woman who was, we were doing a duet, and she said, well, what notes are you yodeling to so I can harmonise? I'd never given it any thought. I'm just yodeling. And then I realised, oh, okay. And now then at the same, there's a very musical home that I work at in amongst my other homes that I work at in Camberwell, the same one that June lives at, Frank, who's an old yodeler, and he loves it when I yodel, and it gives him permission to yodel, and then the whole room lights up. And then one woman, Valda, who never hardly opens her eyes, never says a word, she yodeled. So it's kind of like all you have to do in any group is go, oodle-oody. And if anyone can yodel, they can't resist yodeling back.
0: Yeah, that's good.
1: So
0: that's
1: Frank
0: lovely.
1: Taught me or formalised this thing, which I think you'd find in Hank Williams, maybe Your Cheating Heart or that sort of thing, where he finishes the whole session with oodle-ody, oodle-ody, oodle-ody. So going down that scale, and it's really interesting to formalise it and think about it that much. But I'm just hoping to not break my voice and to stay in tune when I yodel, you know.
0: Well, you do a pretty good job. It's
1: Thank
0: fantastic. It's probably time we talked about the dulcimer.
1: The new love of my life, I must say.
0: Okay. Yeah. So you say in your notes that you're as comfortable performing on a mountain dulcimer as a pipe, organ, a dobro, a banjo, and you're also a pianist.
1: Yes, my piano is my main instrument that I pay my rent with, really. And if there's no piano there, then I'll take another instrument along, or a keyboard, or one of the other instruments that I enjoy playing. But I mostly play piano through the week. But for some reason, you can't carry it's.
0: Different. Pianos aren't. A really proper piano. It's not portable.
1: So it's not portable. And it's also it's not immediate. Like a stringed instrument, you're holding it against you. There's something intimate and personal about that. Even someone as far-flung as Warren Zevon, the American rock song singer and writer, he spoke in an interview saying he learned classical piano, and when he plays piano, he feels detached from the music more than when he plays guitar.
0: Well,
1: it's really interesting.
0: I think there's a lot of reasons for that.
1: Yeah.
0: To me, anyway, a guitar or an instrument like that, it's very tactile and you're cradling it in your arms.
1: You are.
0: You can just carry it around with you and it's almost part of you, whereas a piano is a big somber.
1: It's a somber thing. You have to think about all the notes you're playing more often. You can close your eyes and just play jazz, but, that's another story. But yes, it's not as personable. It's very expressive. Yeah. You can take people on incredible journeys with the piano and emotional experiences. But it's not the same.
0: No.
1: And every note you play on the guitar, you're feeling the string as you make the sound. You know, there's something about that tactile.
0: Yes. Talking about tactile. Mm. Do you have the Mountain Dulcimer in your
1: arms? I have it on my lap.
0: Now?
1: Well,
0: I can't
1: it's
0: quite.
1: On my
0: there
1: lap,
0: we go.
1: Actually.
0: There it is. Yes. Yeah. Oh, yes. It's more of a lap
1: it's
0: instrument,
1: a lap
0: isn't
1: instrument.
0: It? So, can you describe the Mountain Dulcimer? And someone has just another message from John Park, loving the woody yodeling mix.
1: Oh, good. Good.
0: Thank you, people.
1: So that and that yodeling was accompanied by. Speaking of wood, mahogany, that was a mahogany-based instrument. This one is cherry wood from a cherry tree and redwood top. And it's got a, I don't know, I think that's a redwood neck or a cedar neck. I'm not sure about that part. But that's fascinating when you get into the science or the sound of woods.
0: Yeah.
1: So basically, even though this is shaped like a bit, they call it an hourglass, so it's round at two ends and curved in the middle, and it's got some heart-shaped sound holes in it. It's basically a hollow box with a plank across it and wire stretched.
0: It's a longish instrument.
1: It's a longish
0: elongated.
1: Instrument. It's longer than a violin. Mm. And it was adapted by the Appalachian locals over the centuries from the 1700s when it was brought in from Northern Europe. They think it was a hackbrett. I can't remember. There were different. So they had a traditional instrument there, which featured droning and open strings and whatnot. And the locals who couldn't, no one was making them there. Mm. So they made these, and they call them a hog fiddle. They're sort of a cheap version that could play along with if anyone had the luxury of having a fiddle.
0: It's a bit related to the zither.
1: It was
0: evolved from a zither, maybe.
1: Not really the zither. The zither is more where the auto harp came from. Mm. And there's a hammer dulcimer. Dulcimer means its origin is this other instrument.
0: Okay.
1: The zither's got many strings, and it's a mystery. It's a different sort of thing. But they developed this very simple version. They only had three strings. Mm-hmm. They tuned them as like the bass and then mostly two of these. The modern versions, people like me tend to tune an octave. So we've got that octave and a fifth in between. And that's all. Now, people can play these. They've got frets across the neck or across the soundboard. So you can kind of play chords to an extent. But to me, that's not traditional playing. That's, you know, a lot of people like doing that. And it's every now and then I'll throw in a second voice. Originally, they only had a tack or a staple or a little nail bent over the melody string. And the other two were just drones. You couldn't literally play any other notes on them. So I like that style. And I've got a thumb pick, a plastic, soft, flexible thumb pick on to do my strumming because I'm more of a thumb picker than a plectrum holder. That's just my development. And you can play it like this, with my fingers moving up and down. Does that sound familiar?
0: Yes.
1: Or you can get the little noter, which I've got a little rounded, smooth bit of wood and flat on one side for my finger to rest on and put pressure down. And you could use a bone. They would smooth out a bone or anything. And then you can play over, imagine those rough wires with the rough nails bent for the notes. And so you can go. And you get this lovely little silvery sound in between, like a relic, that adds to it. Yeah, you can hear that little glistening over the top, which is lovely. Mm. And it's this drone where you don't have to worry. These old songs, you can sing any of the old songs with just the drone and the melody. You don't need all the chord changes. You can tell the more modern players play lots of chords and doesn't need it.
0: Yeah.
1: You can have it. That's fine, but yeah.
0: Well, you were starting to play Hard Times by Stephen Foster. Yeah. Will you?
1: Stephen Foster is interesting. I was just starting to read an article on the internet about him the other day that caught my attention until the paywall stopped it. It all faded away after 2.5 paragraphs. But apparently he's credited as being the first major songwriter to change the song form to verse, chorus, verse, chorus. So in a way, the start of the modern industrial music.
0: And it's 200 years since he died.
1: Wow, 200 years.
0: Yes, he just had the 200th anniversary of his death.
1: Yeah.
0: So, it is amazing. Yeah.
1: So, yes, this is one of his favourites, and this was brought to my attention about a couple of weeks ago by a friend and collaborator on playing music with Ray Charbo, a fiddle player and a guitarist. And, yeah, it's beautiful. It's called Hard Times Come Again No More.

0: It has its own unique sound, doesn't it?
1: It sure does, isn't it? It's just beautiful. Ancient, the sound. Yeah. It takes you away. It takes you away to another world.
0: You sounded as though you were being taken away.
1: I was being
0: away.
1: Taken away there in my reverie.
0: Yeah, that was lovely. Thank you. Great to hear Mike. This is a message.
1: Oh.
0: Great to hear Michael live on air on the show. I must go now and practice my yodeling. Cheers, John Boothroyd.
1: Oh, there you go, John. I'll be seeing Mr. Boothroyd this afternoon for a rehearsal for a gig we've got coming up. Thank you, John.
0: So talking about gigs that you've got coming up, it's so it will be with John and also Ray Schaber.
1: Ray Schaber, yes.
0: So Ray will be on the fiddle and John on banjo. And you?
1: On the dulcimer.
0: On the dulcimer.
1: Yes.
0: And you'll be playing at the Mountain Pickers Association.
1: That's
0: is it
1: right.
0: next Tuesday?
1: Next Tuesday. Third Tuesday of the month. Yes.
0: So in the chalkboard
1: concert. Yeah. We're doing a short set supporting the wonderful one and only Burning Bridges.
0: Oh, yes, of
1: otherwise
0: course.
1: Known as the Somerville family or Tom Somerville's ensemble.
0: Yes. Tom's gradually taking over,
1: isn't he?
0: He is taking
1: over.
0: He's such a great...
1: He's a shining light, isn't he?
0: He is. He's such a wonderful fiddle player.
1: Yeah.
0: He's been on this show. And
1: a nice young chap.
0: Very. Yes. They've done a good job with
1: him. They have. They're doing a continually good job with him. I always think it's so heartwarming. I have to put a little, comment when I see Peter and Tom playing together, doing a fiddle and guitar tune or whatever it is. It's, it's kind of real, isn't it?
0: It's just great. A father and son, mother. And
1: mother. They're all there, the family band.
0: It's very American, actually. You also are with another band called Land's End.
1: Land's End, yes.
0: What sort of music is that? Is Land's End?
1: Did we mention that the band playing at Mountain Pickers is called Whiskers Before Breakfast?
0: Yes, I love that name, Whiskers Before. For those people listeners who don't know, there's a very famous old song called Whiskey Before Breakfast. I usually play a version of it on my alcohol show, which is coming up in the next month or so. So yours is Whiskers Before Breakfast.
1: Yes, because we won't drink before breakfast, but we do have whiskers, some of us even longer than mine.
0: That's great.
1: But Land's End. Land's End, which you could say Whiskers Before Breakfast is an offshoot of Land's End, and that's a four-piece. We've done one gig already at, thanks to Tom Kendall and his wonderful friendly booking job. We've played at Big Earl's Barbecue, and we're playing there again Saturday week.
0: So that's Land's End,
1: Land's End, and that's... It's old time, a bit of bluegrass, a bit of blues. Occasionally we sneak in an Irish folk tune. So it's basically folk. We're folk musicians.
0: Acoustic.
1: Double bass, Nick Thorpe on double bass, Steve Klentzos on mandolin and singing. We all sing.
0: Mm-hmm.
1: Ray on fiddle, and I'll probably play guitar and... I did play the Irish bouzouki last time, but I might just graduate back to the dulcimer. And we're thinking we might need a banjo player, but we haven't found one yet, John.
0: Did you hear that, John? When is that? What day is that?
1: That's Saturday, the whatever it is after the Tuesday the 21st. So 2nd, 3rd, 4th, 5th, 25th. Saturday the 25th of July.
0: Okay.
1: If that's the wrong date, it's certainly the Saturday.
0: and that's in the evening.
1: That's in the evening. Oh, it's 5 till 8, so we do three sets.
0: It's quite an early time.
1: Yeah, people come
0: there
1: and eat. And it's a fascinating place, like an old artist's adventure playground, and they smoke their own meat and all that. It's very meat-based, Big Earl's. And if you like that sort of thing, you have to bring your own

0: course.
1: Okay. Yeah. Do you have any other gigs coming up while we're talking about that? Any solos or anything
0: no,
1: like that?
0: No, I've been haranguing. Rodney from the Acoustica told me to call him, and I have called him, and he hasn't called back. So
1: is this the Lowman Hotel?
0: Yeah, I don't get out much. I'm playing music 5 hours or 6 hours a day, nearly every day of the week. As my job. Mm. But that doesn't mean, you know, but I'm starting to look at, where can a fellow like me play? So I'm just...
1: Well, here you are. Here,
0: yes.
1: So that's
0: I've recently closed or in suspended animation a folk club I was running at the Brunswick Green. We were doing that on the one Sunday afternoon a month. And it wasn't the right time, 3 till 5. It was getting a very small, loyal gang of musicians coming along. But so I'm going to think about rejigging that when I get back from my pilgrimage to Ireland in September. Yep.
1: Okay. So I think... people are a bit fixated sometimes on the sound of music because it might be the only place where they've actually heard yodeling.
0: Oh,
1: so
0: gosh.
1: Someone says, is the Sound of Music soundtrack a yodel also? Well, yodeling really started in those countries where
0: yes.
1: people would, as you were talking
0: so
1: before we went on
0: air. So the fascinating thing
1: air.
0: About real yodeling is when you go up to the top of a ridge or even a mountain, when you've got those deep valleys... and you're yodeling through a whole lot of different notes. You know, I just made 4 notes, perhaps a major chord or something like that. When you do that loudly and it goes out and bounces back, you've filled that entire space with a chord. And there's this incredible experience of just a sonic wash of a chord that reverberates and lasts from one voice. So it's pretty amazing.
1: I've noticed that myself. If you do a yodel, if instead of cooey, we tend to say cooey,
0: yep.
1: But if you turn it into a yodel, it seems to go your voice is stronger,
0: yes.
1: and it goes further, yeah. it travels further.
0: I learned to cooey when I was young, and you don't lose your voice. Like my dad used to always say, if you get lost in the bush, don't just yell out, help, you're cooey, and it travels further and it doesn't strain your voice. And yodeling, is the same.
1: Yes, it is. I think now people love the dulcimer as well, so now I'm torn. Do you do a yodel with a dulcimer? Because I think we'll have to have another yodel before we let you go.
0: You can pretty much yodel with anything if you throw caution to the wind.
1: Well, do you want to do that or would you rather...
0: No, I can yodel.
1: Let's have the mixture of a yodel and a dulcimer.
0: Yes. And I'm going to even... Wait a minute.
1: Well, we can wait a minute. Someone else has said, great live music. That's nice. Just to tell...
0: Now that I'm thinking of yodeling, I was going to play a song that I'm just learning. Oh, I'll give it a go.

0: Michael Meldrum yodeling to the dulcimer. Thank you.
1: Thank you, Jan.
0: I think we just, we're running out of time now. Yeah. But I think, can you pick up the guitar and do one more? The yodeling seems to have caught people's attention.
1: Goodness.
0: One more sort of a fast yodel.
1: All right,
0: maybe a bluegrassy song.
1: Okay, let's see.

0: Oh, it makes, I don't know why it makes me laugh.
1: I can imagine.
0: Oh, it's fun. Thank you so much. I'm going to have to let you go now.
1: Thank you, Jan. It's so, so nice to be with you. Have a yodel to the folk.
0: Oh, I think people have really enjoyed it. So when you people can go and see with the band Land's End on Saturday the 25th of the 7th at Big Earl's Barbecue.
1: Correct.
0: Between 5 and 8, mm-hmm. Or at Mountain Pickers Association Tuesday of next week.
1: Yes, the 21st,
0: where you'll be playing with also John Boothroyd
1: and
0: Ray Shaber.
1: Wonderful trio.
0: And that'll be an old-timey
1: Definitely
0: trio. Old-time. Will there be yodeling?
1: Apparently John's a good yodeler too, I think. So we might have harmony yodeling.
0: I didn't know that. Going to get John to yodel.
1: I know.
0: Next time I have him on the show. Okay.
1: He should start the show with the yodel, shouldn't he?
0: Yes.
1: Yodeling John Boothroyd.
0: When he's filling in. I hope you're still listening, John. Thanks for your message, Craig, and 861, who says great live music. That's fantastic. The dulcimer, such a beautiful sound, someone else says.
1: Yeah.
0: Someone suggests they need a St. Bernard, but anyway. okay, that was really great. Thank you very much, Michael, for coming in.
1: Nice to meet you.
0: Michael Meldrin. And here's a little bit of Western Swing before we go on to the music from Oh Brother, Where Art Thou, which is celebrating its 25th years.

And that we, and bye-bye to Michael. That was really fun. Thank you, Michael. And we just heard then from 1941, Sons of the West and Sally's Got a Wooden Leg. That comes from Doughboys, Playboys and Cowboys. That's the name of the set. And now it's time for me to thank Southern Styles performer patrons. Thank you so much to the following people who got that. Little bit further to help to keep us on air. To Baker and Bunn, Beyond the Sea Band, Craig Hannaford, Emmy Ryan, O Gibson, Peter Somerville Banjo Academy, Potato, the Spud-Shaped Tabby Cat, the Weathered Heads, Vader Fame, and Zachy the Zydeco Kitten. Thank you so much to all of you for your support. And to our patrons, thank you to C. Hutchie, Craig and Linda Sampson, Geddy the Brown Hound from the Pound, Ken and Valerie Johnson, Rennie and Tars Blackadder, and Walter Vallis. Thank you. And a message, loving Michael's music, also know the music of benefits for everyone, especially for older folks. Okay. I have to make sure Michael sees your message there. Okay, so Michael's just walked back in the studio. Michael, there's a message here that you might like to see. Someone who'd like to sing harmony with you. Jenny, who's a... I don't know who Jenny is. No, not someone you know. Okay. Right, now we're going on to... Oh, Brother, Where Art Thou? It recently celebrated its 25th anniversary with a special show at the Grand Ole Opry, which included many of the original singers and musicians from the soundtrack, which was actually the soundtrack was done by T-Bone Burnett, who's done a lot of soundtracks for films, actually, but particularly for the Coen Brothers. And Oh, Brother, Where Art Thou, of course, is a Coen Brothers film. As well as including some of the singers and musicians from the soundtrack, the recent concert also included some of today's rising stars. And I happened to be at the International Bluegrass Music Association's annual conference, World of Bluegrass Convention, when the vinyl of Oh Brother, Where Art Thou was released just prior to the film premiere. And they gave us... all of us a copy, and it's a 45 with just two tracks, and I'm going to play that for you now. I'm going to play the Soggy Bottom Boys, and you'll know this, one of the most popular songs from the soundtrack.

0: And that is I Am a Man of Constant Sorrow, performed by the Soggy Bottom Boys. I played that from a 45 vinyl, which was issued before the film was actually released. And Dan Tominski was on lead vocal and guitar. Harley Allen and Pat Enright were on harmony vocals, and a whole host of other bluegrass musicians on it as well, and it's arranged by Carter Stanley. So I'm going to play you some more music now from the film soundtrack. It was so successful, that film, and the music, which is not bluegrass actually, but it did bring to a lot of people's minds the kind of old time music of the Carter family and the Cox family and others. It was so highly successful. So let's hear Harry McClintock. This is actually directly from the soundtrack, and Big Rock Candy Mountain.
1: One evening as the sun went down and the jungle fire was burning, down the track came a hobo hiking, and he said, "Boys, I'm not turning. I'm headed for a land that's far away beside the crystal fountains. So come with me, we'll go and see the Big Rock Candy Mountains.

in the big rock candy mountains. All the cops have wooden legs, and the bulldogs all have rubber teeth, and the hens lay soft-boiled eggs.

mountains. In the big rock candy mountains, you never change your socks, and the little streams of alcohol come a-trickling down the rocks.

We heard three there from the soundtrack of Oh Brother, Where Art Thou, celebrating its 25th anniversary recently. We started with Harry McClintock and Big Rock Candy Mountain, then Alison Krauss and Down to the River to Pray, and finally The Whites and Keep on the Sunny Side, a lovely version. On the 24th of May 2000, the Ryman Auditorium in Nashville hosted a concert of music, new and old, from the artists of the film, Oh Brother, Where Art Thou. It was filmed, the concert itself was filmed and recorded and issued in the film Down from the Mountain. So we're going to hear some from that as well, which is a wonderful concert. It really is worth if you can find it, it's worth watching Down from the Mountain. So first it's back to Alison Krauss again, Alison Krauss and Union Station. And featuring Dan Tominski, who was singing with the Soggy, as one of the Soggy, as George Clooney, actually, one of the lead characters in the film and one of the Soggy Bottom Boys band. I think, oh, here we go.

0: They all came from the film Down from the Mountain, which is a film of the stage concert at the Ryman Auditorium in Nashville of the artists from the film Oh Brother, Where Art Thou? So that was Gillian Welsh and David Rawlings. I Want to Sing That Rock and Roll. And before that, the Cox Family, Will There Be Any Stars in My Crown? And we started with Alison Krauss and Union Station featuring Dan Tominski and Blue and Lonesome. And I've got one more from that concert. But first of all, someone has just joined up as a performer, patron to the show, Club It to Death. Thank you so much to the Milk Bar Gang from Thornbury. Anyone else like to find out about joining up? Just check us out on the website, pbsfm.org.au. And this is Chris Thomas King with Colin Linden and John Law Burn Down the Liquor Store.
1: One, two.

And that was the last one from the Down from the Mountain concert featuring the stars of the film Oh Brother, Where Art Thou? That was Chris Thomas King with Colin Linden and John Lyle, Burned Down the Liquor Store. And once again, it's from the soundtrack of Down from the Mountain. So we're going back to one more from the Oh Brother, Where Art Thou soundtrack. But first of all, thanks for your messages, Alana. Glad you're enjoying the music. This is back to the Soggy Bottom Boys, but there's actually a different lineup from the Soggy Bottom Boys that I played earlier. This is lead vocals with Tim Blake Nelson. And the others are Pat Enright, who yodels, Barry Bales on bass, Dan Tominski on guitar, Norman Black guitar, Stuart Duncan fiddle, Sam Bush mandolin, Ron Black Block banjo, and Jerry Douglas dobro. So just about the who's who of bluegrass musicians.

The Soggy Bottom Boys, there from the soundtrack of Oh Brother, Where Art Thou? 25 years ago it was released, a bit more than that now. And Pat Enright was on yodel there, and Tim Blake Nelson on lead vocals as the Soggy Bottom Boys. And of course it was a Jimmy Rogers song in the Jailhouse Now. Okay, complete change of music now. When I was out travelling recently, I went to an op shop in a little country town and found this record, or CD actually, for 50 cents. It's the Louisiana Fiddler, Canray Fontenot.

0: And that was Canray Fontenot and Hey Hey Blues from his album Louisiana Hot Sauce Creole Style. Oh, running out of time here.
1: Coming up this July at Eddie Castle, Brunswick. 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
0: Okay, so a few people to thank here. I just got to get the screen around in the right spot and thank Southern Styles, personal friends for a decade, actually. I thanked our personal patrons, didn't I? Thank you so much to Dolly the Bull Terrier, Ellen Hookey, John Forrester, John Keep, Leon Berger, Mark Dunn, Porter the Dog, Tony B and Tony Earl. Thank you for your support. And to our friends for life, Bruce Novak and Ian Alexander. Thank you very much indeed. Loving your playlist today. One of my favourite soundtracks. Okay, this comes from a listener from Ontario in Canada. How lovely. Thank you for listening. I didn't know I had listeners in Ontario. It's always good to know. I'd like to mention a few things that are going on around here. Won't be able to, unless you pop on a plane quickly. This coming Friday, July the 10th, Nick Charles will be at Kelly's Olinda. And on Saturday, July the 11th, Nick Charles and Mick Peeling will be... I don't think that's right. I think they're at Oakley RSL, but I have a feeling it's Sunday. I'm sorry, you might need to check that with Oakley RSL. But on Sunday, July the 12th, Craig Woodward will be with Tom and Peter Somerville at the Catfish Bar between 3 and 5. And also on Sunday, the Mountain Pickers Association have their Sunday Jam session at Birdsland Environmental Centre. That's 271 Mount Morgan Road, Belgrave Heights, between 2 and 5. So that's for everybody, anybody who plays an old-time or bluegrass instrument, go along and join in. On Saturday week, the 25th, we think it is, Michael Mildren's band, Land's End, will be playing at... Big Earl's Barbecue between 5 and 8. And on Tuesday the 28th, the Burning Bridges will be at Mountain Pickers Association, Ferntree Gully Bowls Club. That's the main act for the night. And prior to them, we'll have Michael Mildren with John Boothroyd and Ray Chaber, and they're called Whiskers Before Breakfast. They'll be playing a few tunes earlier on at the Blackboard concert. Okay, that's it. So do stay tuned for Tom coming up with Jumpin' the Blues, and I've got a message to play and then a little bit of a female group called Lilies of the West. I'll be back next week. Bye.
3: 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The Poets is proud to present Moose Jaw Rifle Club, The Western Airs, Fables, Craig Kelly and Joyce Pressure, play the songs of Mark Lanigan, Ellie Mack and the Unbelievers, Beth and Ted and Roz Gavin. The Drunken Poets, proud PBS sponsor.

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0: Oh, that was awesome.

Yes, good afternoon and welcome to Jump on the Blues. Tom Sinides with you, taking you through to 3 o'clock with a mixed bag of blues and R&B on this turning out a beautiful day in Melbourne town. The sun's out, walking through Collingwood there in the sun's beautiful. Very cold mornings we're getting, but hey, I don't mind the days. Hope you're doing well. Got stacks and stacks of good music for you. Hey, a big thanks to Jan. A great show. And her guest today, Michael, very informative about that old-timey music. And Jan will be back next week with more Southern Style sounds for you. Okay, it's NAIDOC week. It runs... which started from the 5th, runs through to the 12th. This year's NAIDOC theme is 50 years. And I've brought in my cherished little 45, the Rumpy Band. Just reckon this is a knockout. It borders on the rockabilly sound, and a little thing called Out From Jail, Jella and Guru Paganu. It came out in 1983 on Red Hot Records, and I think it's just a killer. This is the Warumpi Band.

Yeah. It's Fats Jr. and the Skyscrapers, Since My Baby Left Me. And let's see, before that, Homesick James with Can't Afford to Do It. And Roy Lee Johnson, When a Guitar Plays the Blues. Just love that track, and gets a big spin here on Jump the Blues every now and again. From 1965, Roy Lee Johnson, from a really nice release that Bear Family Records put out, When a Guitar Plays the Blues, with guest Curtis Smith. And you get a stack of previously unissued material on it as well. Great stuff there. And right at the very, very top, the Warrumpy Band with Jal and Guru Pakanu, Out from Jail, recorded in Alice Springs back in 1983. Fantastic little 45. It's been in the collection for a long time, and I just love that track. It's NAIDOC week here. And 50 years of Deadly, and is a celebration of 50 of steady, unapologetic and proud resistance. And I thought I'd bring that in, play that for you. Let's go to one now from Johnny Guitar Watson with Cordella DeMilo on vocals. Ain't Gonna Hush.

Betty Harris. What a classic. Trouble with My Lover. Betty James. I'm a Little Mixed Up. Betty Everett with Ain't Gonna Cry. And right at the top there, Cordella DeMilo with the Johnny Guitar Watson Band. Johnny Guitar, and they're playing his cool guitar, Ain't Gonna Hush, from 1955. And yes, hey, thanks to Matt Dwyer, who's digging the show. Good on you, Matt. Thanks for that. Tony Martin, he's checking in. He runs the Elwood Blues Club every Sunday afternoon. Good on you, Tony. A couple of people who were digging the Warrumpy Band, Horace, and also 583. It is a killer. It's just a fantastic recording. Hey, I've got a few people I want to thank, and one that's popped up on the screen. Anonymous from Malvern East signed up to Black Wax. Thanks, Anonymous. And these people have signed up to, during the week, I think last week, to Jump in the Blues. Helen Sullivan from Capel Sound, Ray Chadwick from Dingley Village, Craig Batty from Brunswick East, Gary Dickinson from Ascot Vale, Brian Ward from Palm Cove, Mark Brunning from Benalla, and Johnny Doby from Warrandyte. A big thank you to all those people. And look, you know, it's all over and dusted with, but hey, we just love for anyone to sign up right through any time through the year. Sign up now. PBSFM.org.au. Go there. There's a top of the screen. It says membership. Press that button and, yeah, just fill it in. Take you about 2 seconds. We're going to move into our B3 Blues and Groove segment. And I've also got some birthdays coming up. I've got some Louis Jordan, and I've also got some Johnny Johnson, piano player for the Born This Day, the 8th of July. Hey, let's go straight into, this is a thing by Shirley Scott with Stanley Turrentine Band. It's out on Blue Note Records. Recorded 1964, a thing called Trouble. And then we'll follow that with Jack McDuff and his classic version of The Honey Dripper.

Oh yeah, that's Jack McDuff on the Hammond B3 organ, Jimmy Forrest on the tenor sax, Grant Green on guitar and Ben Dixon on drums, recorded in 1961, their take on Honey Dripper. What a knockout. A nice groove on this lazy day in Melbourne town. And before that we had Shirley Scott with the Stanley Turrentine Band, Stanley Turrentine, tenor saxophone, Kenny Burrell on guitar, Bob Crankshaw on bass, and Otis Finch on drums. And that was recorded, the track we played there, Trouble, back in 1964. Okay.

Thanks to Norman Izzy, digging the sounds, and Vanuatu sounded nice. nice Pacific Island. Good on you guys, thank you. We've got a couple of birthdays. And some important players. I suppose Louis Jordan, born this day, probably one of the architects of rock and roll. We're going to take a track from him. And also Johnny Johnson. He was played behind probably some of Chuck Berry's greatest tracks. Let's kick off with Louis Jordan. He was born this day, the 8th of July in Brinkley, back in 1908, Brinkley, Arkansas. Singer, saxophone player, songwriter, band leader. Yep. And recorded for labels like Decca, V-Disc, Mercury, Aladdin. Let's have a listen to the godfather of jump blues. This is Louis Jordan. Roman Blues.

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I hit the road again.

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That

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I think I've found a place. 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Found me a home, I don't have to roam. It's good news, I lost.

Whoa. That's a really nice blues by Chuck Berry there. Wee Wee Hours from 1955. And behind him there on piano, Johnny Johnson, who recorded with Chuck and on those fantastic recordings back in the 50s. Johnny Johnson, born this day, the 8th of July, in Fairmont, West Virginia, back in 1924. Yeah, wonderful piano player. Actually, he came to town, came to Melbourne, would you believe it? Caught him at the Continental in Greville Street many years ago. Fantastic. Let's go to one by guitar, Tommy Moore. This is a thing called Your Car Machine.

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your booty, baby. 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I would write your letter, gal. Get to drive on slow. I said, hey, baby, let me ride in your car machine.

It's Robert Ward and the Blacktop All-Stars from their release Fear No Evil, and Lord Have Mercy on Me. Great release that came out on vinyl and CD back in 1990 on Blacktop Records. And before that track, we played guitar Tommy Moore, Your Car Machine. And a few people have messaged in. 848, thanks for that. Digging it. Got a gig here. Someone's messaging. 278's messaging with a gig. Mick Peeling and Nick Charles play the Oakley Music Hall this Sunday afternoon, July the 12th. 1:30 doors show, 2:30. Okay. And oh, Jennifer Hampshire, good on you, Jennifer. Good to hear from you. Big fan of Louis Jordan. She just loves Louis Jordan, and I do too. And she says Johnny Johnson. She caught Johnny Johnson at the Naruma Blues Fest many years ago. That would have been great. He's a great performer. And if you catch the documentary, I suppose everyone's seen it, but if you haven't seen it, Hail Hail Rock and Roll on Chuck Berry, that I think Keith Richards helped put together. Chuck doesn't come across too good. But Johnny Johnson, he a real gentleman. Yeah, fantastic. Thanks to the Tylers. Good on your Tylers. They were doing a shower, and they tell me they caught Paul Slattery at the weekend down in Port Arlington. Okay, let's go to a couple by Chuck Willis, eh?

Luau Tiki Bar, a hidden oasis of taboo treasures and untamed rhythms. Devour wild cocktails and feast on delicious tropical tidbits. The Luau, lost in the mists of time. No, actually, the Luau Tiki Bar is on Little Collins Street in the CBD, welcoming explorers from 4 p.m. Monday to Saturday. The Luau Tiki Bar, proud PBS sponsor.

Rivers there in the Rocket Tones from Red's release Quarter Mile Down, produced by Joe Camilleri. Fantastic release. Came out in 1998. Thing called In Too Deep. Wow. Yeah. Hey, before we go any further, I want to thank these wonderful people. Actually, I'll tell you what else we played before I go into thanking our patrons. We played Frankie Lee, R&B singer with a Texas son. And we played a couple of tracks from Chuck Willis. Just love Chuck Willis. Ease the Pain. And we also played Keep a Driving. It's, what's that about, 17 minutes past 2 o'clock and you're listening to Jump the Blues right here on PBS FM. Don't forget Vince coming up shortly, don't go anywhere. Vince coming up at 3 o'clock with Soul Time. I want to thank these people. Let's kick off with our performer patrons. A big thank you to Artie Del Rio, Blues Bus, Burnham B3 Trio, Cobra 45s, Dynamic Hypnotics, George Petrumlis, Jeremy Hanley, Matt Dwyer, Peter Bulkey, Peter Fogarty, Robert Urban and the Evil Eyes, Steve Purcell's Pearly Shells, the Blue Souls and the Jackson Combo. Our patrons, Andy Veal, Bernard Reed, Brian Carr, Con Pagonis, Dan Halpin, Dominic Lombardi, Ian Fraser, Jennifer Hampshire, John F. Supple, Kerry Stubbings, Mark Brunning, Michael Lugatatsis, Norm Hudson, Peter Hook, Richard Blade, and Simon Addison, Simon Minahan, Terry Robinson, The Walters, and Wildwood Jones. Big thank you to our patrons there. 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Big, big thank you to our business patrons. 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Friends for a Decade, L Baby, Catherine Costin, Elkie the Hound Dog, our pet there, Jeff Lawson, Grant Nelson, Heinz Ship. Who else we got? Jason Lucerne, Kesty No Guest, Leon Cameron, Peter Lorimer, Ray Powley, Smokey from the Ulysses Club, Yarra Rangers Branch, and Susanna Sadler-Mead. Big, big thank you to our Friends for Life. Friends for a Decade, I should say. Friends for Life, Andrew Phillips, Carl Diglio, Frank Erms, Hans Strading, Justin Victoria Kenny, Michael Buist, Michael Lambden, Paul Lamb, Roy Wilkinson, Stuart Hughes, Stuart McLean and Wayne Howes. And big, big thanks to our Friends for Life and our Platinum Business patrons down in Bayswater North, Ethereal Projects. Thank you, guys. All right. Wow. Okay. Going to head off to a track from Lonnie Johnson, probably one of the great blues performers of all time, probably next to Memphis Minnie. I mean, there's so many great performers, but if you read Lonnie Johnson's story, you'll get where he's coming from, and his wonderful career he had, playing all sorts of styles from jazz to blues and everything in between. Let's have a listen to a thing called I'm Guilty. This is Lonnie Johnson, singer, guitar player.

0: Battle of the Bands is on. Fandango versus Paul Slattery's Unfortunate Sons at the Tote, Sunday, July 12. Experience the swamp rock sounds of Paul Slattery's Unfortunate Sons, delivering the unforgettable hits of Creedence Clearwater Revival as they take on Fandango, bringing the boogie, blues and beard-worthy swagger of ZZ Top. One stage, two iconic bands, one epic night at the Tote. 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

Oh, wow. Jumping the Blues All-Stars from their release live on the radio, Volume 1, recorded right here at PBS in Studio 3 right next door. And that was Kerry Simpson with I'm Gone. And we also played Aisha Khan with Take a Chance on Me. And yes, you can get that through Belmar Records or I think Bandcamp. The Jump the Blues All-Stars. Fantastic. Good on you, Steve. Before that, before those two couple of tracks, we had Forbidden City by John Buck and his Blazers. And I think we also had Andre Williams there. A nice one by Andre Williams with the doo-wop group, The $5. Andre Williams is moving. And I think at right at the very, very top, we play Frankie Lee Sims, Rumba My Boogie. And I think that was a thing that he put out in 1954. And, look, there's a lot of messages rolling in. Thanks to Kid James. He's got a gig for us. If you could please plug Certainly Can for Sunday, that would be great. Appreciated. Johnny Burnett tribute show with Kid James, Dave Cantrell, Andrew Lindsay, and Till Vex, the 12th of July, 3 p.m. to 5 p.m. That's $15 entry at the Fitzroy Bowls Club. Putting on great stuff at the Fitzroy Bowls Club. That should be a fantastic gig there. Thanks to 287, digging the show, the Lou Jordan stuff there, Johnny Johnson. Thanks to 767. Yep, digging the show. Also, yep, I've got that. I hope I've covered it all. And Thanos, digging the Lonnie Johnson stuff as well. And look, Anonymous from Mooney Ponds has signed up to the whole station in the last few minutes, PBS. And also Terry McCarthy. I know Terry from Heathcote signed up to Jump on the Blues as a patron. Fantastic, Terry. We'll send the next one out to you, Terry. Hey, rapidly running out of time here. I've got a gig guide coming up shortly. Let's go to Satan Does the Rumba. This is Erskine Hawkins and his orchestra. We'll send this out to Terry. Go on, Terry.

Well, listening to, we were before Erskine Hawkins and his orchestra with Satan Does the Rumba, and we're in the background, we've got Hot Lips Page with Harlem Rumba, Rumbin' the Blues. I've got a gig guide for you before I go. Let's kick off with tonight at the Drunken Poet, you can catch Safari Motel. Tomorrow night, Oscar Liddell's at the Drunken Poet. The Railway Gang at the Railway Hotel in North Fitzroy tomorrow night. The Hume Blues Club at the Thornbury Bowls tomorrow night. Michelle Nicole at the Brunswick Green in City Road tomorrow. And also tomorrow, Blue Note 60 at Paris Cat. Friday night, if you get up in Ballarat, White Lightning and Jack Meredith at the Painted Lady. Else... CO Trio at Wesleyan Friday. Yimo Wang at Wesleyan on Saturday. Some jazz guitar there for you. Frankie and the Bad Cats at the Drunken Poet on Saturday. Relax with Max at Bird's at Bird Basement on Saturday. Also, you can catch James Sherlock Quartet at the Uptown Jazz Cafe in Brunswick Street on Saturday. Sunday, Jorgen Cookbook at the Paris Cat with Chris Johnson, Tim Neal, Alex Spicer and Tim Stocker. Should be fantastic. Doing all those fantastic... Tim Neal be working out on all those classic organ tracks. Ezra Lee's Boogeyman, the Drunken Poet on Sunday. Stingo Blues, Yorkshire Stingo Hotel on Sunday. The Hoodoo Man at the Rainbow Hotel on Sunday. The Elwood Blues Club at the Lybird Lounge on Sunday. And Tony Yang at Wesleyan on Sunday. Butterloaf at the Retreat in Sydney Road on Sunday. Tuesday, you catch the Mooney Valley Drifters paying tribute to Hank Williams at the Drunken Poet. And don't forget the MBAS Blues Jam at the Flemington Bowls Club on Tuesday. Just a few things there you might be interested in if you're stepping out around.

I've got another one for the gig guide, and it's the Hornets. And thanks to the Hornets, they put in a brand new disc in my pigeonhole before. And they've got a launch coming up of their brand new CD. It's their eighth full-length record as we're close in on 30 years as a band. They're going to launch it the way at West Roots Music Club, July the 12th at 2 p.m. at the Arrowville Club. Thanks to the Hornets.

That's Helen Humes there with He Don't Love Me No More. I'm just about out of here and I'll just squeeze in a few more tracks for you. Let's go to one. Played a couple of tracks from this, I think, the other week. This is the Bloodiest Saxophone, a jump blues band out of Japan. Flew into Austin, Texas and recorded with a bunch of fantastic singers and put out on Dial Tone Records. And this is them working out with a few buddies in Austin, Texas, just an instrumental here called Cockroach Run.

Yeah, that's the Blood of Saxophone with a nice little work out there called Cockroach Run from a nice release on Dial Tone Records, Texas Queens 5. I'm going to leave you with Elmore James. See you around. Take it easy. I'll catch you next week. We'll do it again, eh? This is The Sun is Shining.

Good afternoon, Soul folks, and welcome once again to Soul Time. My name's Vince Peach. I'm going to be with you for the next couple of hours. And I got some tunes for you here. Got some Northern, got some Motown, got a few classics thrown in along the way as well. I'm also going to have a listen to three records from the UK Kent Select record label a bit later on in the show. But right now, we'll head down to Chicago. And start off with Johnny Sales, and a big thanks again to Tom. Great show, as always.

One of the all-time greats. Three great Chicago singers we just heard from, finishing off with Syl Johnson, who, of course, we saw in Melbourne a few years ago doing his thing. That track we heard there, Straight Love, No Chaser, recorded for the Zacron record label in 1966. And before that, Little Milton, a man who came out the 50s, went all through the 60s and 70s, and was still recording into the 80s, and he made some fantastic records for a whole load of different labels. The one we heard was on the Checker record label out of Chicago, a track that was written by Sugar Pie DeSanto, and a thing called Drifting Drifter from 1968. And one of the legends of Chicago soul was Johnny Sales, recorded on a couple of different labels as well throughout the 60s on Wayne's wonderful record label. The track we heard this time was on Chi-Town Records, which is also out of Chicago. And Monk Higgins doing the production on that track, and My Love's a Monster. What a cracker, eh? Now, this next record, it was so good that it got released on at least three different labels. Have a listen, see what you think.

NAIDOC Week 2026 runs from Sunday, July 5th to Sunday, July 12th. 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

couldn't find out which button to press then, so folks, sorry about that little delay. That was a group there called the Starlets, and the Starlets had a few 45s. All of the three tracks we heard were out of Chicago again, and the Starlets recorded three or four tracks, this one on the PAM record label from 62. But what makes them interesting is the lead singer, who we just heard there, was a young lady called Minnie Riperton. And what a way to start your career with the track called Better Tell Him No. Another Chicago great in the middle was Amanda Humphrey, and a track called Power of Love that was recorded in 1966 for the USA record label. And we started off with Geraldine Jones, who I don't know why this record got so many releases. My copy's on the Rennie record label out of Chicago in 66, Baby I'm Leaving You, but also got a release on Eastern Records and on Starset Records as well. So and all at the same time, so I don't know what happened there, whether one label leased it to another or what went on, but anyway, you won't be buying a boot if you get one on any label, really. It was never bootleg, so there you go. Geraldine Jones, Baby I'm Leaving You. And now let's head over to Detroit.

0: Santa.
1: Women in Motion, and that's a track from Cleveland Robinson, who hails out of, would you believe, Cleveland, Ohio. And he recorded that back in 1965 for the Nosebor record label, which is just Robinson spelt backwards. He seemed to put most of his 45s out on this label. And I assume that it was his own record label anyway. Women in Motion. We had Bob and Elle before that. I Can't Get Away. It's actually just Bobby Garrett who recorded it as a 45. But in the UK, they released it on J-Boy as Bob and Elle. And I Can't Get Away back in 1969. The Bobby Garrett on his own Maywood versions a little bit earlier than that. But that's on the Bob and Elle. And we started off with Duke Browner and Crying Over You. Brilliant track. Recorded in Detroit in 1966. Duke wrote the track himself as well, and it got released on the Impact record label. Brilliant record though, don't you think? Now we've got a few messages here from Reese as well. Thank you, Reese. And Jay and Steve are having a listen out in Hawthorne. That's good to know. And did I get my car back? I did. $361 later, though. But I won't be making that mistake again, that's for sure. Now, in the week, Kerry and Jason Goodman out there in Bayswater North became proud members. Thanks, guys. And also Sharon Best in Coburg became a proud member during the week as well. Thank you all so, so very much. Our performer patrons, Andrew Younger, you catch on the Jazz Show on Saturday. Also Dave Sharples, DK, Soul DJ out there in Elwood. DJ Elbastardo, Fulton Street, Jeff James, Jeremy the Kid Robinson, Robertson, sorry Jeremy, also John Harper, Louisville Gold, the Modernist DJ, Southside Soul, the Off Topics and the Sweethearts, and they make up our performer patrons. If you want to join them, you know what to do, and you can do that while you're listening to Dottie and Millie.

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Miss Nina Simone there. She makes every record sound like her own, doesn't she? Great version of him, the Bee Gees, To Love Somebody. Nina recorded that for RCA Records in New York in 1968. We were in New York as well with Terry Bryant in the middle, and You Better Straighten Up and Fly Right. Few good records, of course. Genie's a big one for her, but that's not too shabby, is it? And did I tell you it was on Verve Records? I did, yeah. Nice track anyway, Terry Bryant. And we started off with Dottie and Millie, a duo out of Detroit, with Dottie Hayes and Millie Weaver. And they recorded that track, Nothing in This World, for the Topper record label in 1966. Well, we got a birthday today, and we're going to play these next three records for the birthday boy. Big thanks to Dave as well from Tanunda. Good records. I know what you mean. I like them too. So for Joel, who turned 45 today, so we should name a record after him. Anyway, Joel, you have a great day. And remember, a quitter never wins.

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2: 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The show that's packed with that driving beat every week, and that's a guarantee.

Willie Mitchell there and that driving beat, and we had Don Bryan do a little bit of an intro for us because he actually co-wrote the song along with Willie Mitchell. That driving beat, recorded for High Records in Memphis in 1965, stomper big time, as was Rex Garvin and the Mighty Cravers in the middle, and Suck It To Him JB part one, bam, bam, bam, bam, bam. Loads of driving horns in that great track. And we kicked off with Larry Williams and Johnny Guitar Watson, a track out of LA and recorded on the OK record label, and a big, big sound back in the day. A quitter never wins, and ain't that the truth? And let's thank some of the people who are supporting us here on PBS. Our friends for a decade, Adrian Goff, Kathy Valentine, also Christine Brines, Craig Filbert, Daryl and Daisy, David Johnson in Tanunda, Dylan Whitaker, Fred Bain, Graham Phelps, and in memory of Ralph the Dog, also Ita Whitaker, Jenny Santalucia, Joe Anderson, Kathy Evans, Mark Smith, Mr. GT Ford Performance, Robert Formatti, the Sacred Heart Cricket Club in South Yarra, and the man from Seoul, Mr. Justin Rhodes. They make up our friends for a decade. Fantastic stuff. Well, we've got about 8 minutes to go before we get into our six Northern Soul tracks. And we've got a couple of crackers in the mix today, that's for sure. But we're going to start off this little bracket. Are we? Yes, we are. We're going to just ease the tempo off a little bit for these next couple of tracks before we get into the big six. And let's head over to Philadelphia for the first one.

Mr. Chris Bartley there, the sweetest thing, the side of heaven, out on the Bando record label. And again, another track that was penned by the legendary Van McCoy. I don't think there's a week goes by with it where we don't play at least one Van McCoy tune. There was a whole album he put out on Chris Bartley as well. And The Sweetest Thing became a little bit of a hit for him back in 1967. We had Lou Rawls in the middle, an absolute fabulous singer. Originally out of Chicago, the track we heard, You Can Bring Me All Your Heartaches, got a local release on Capitol Records, that one, and was recorded in LA in 1966. And we started off with Eddie Holman and a self-penned track called I'll Cry 1,000 Tears. Another one of those Heart-On productions, and released on the Bell record label, 1968. Beautiful tracks, hope you enjoyed them. Let's thank a few of our patrons, who are the wonderful Adam Fox, who I heard on a killer set of Bacon Fat at the weekend. Well done, Adam. Also, Point Leo Anman, and a self-penned track called I'll Cry 1,000 Tears. Another one of those Heart-On productions, and released on the Bell record label, 1968. Beautiful tracks, hope you enjoyed them. Let's thank a few of our patrons, who are the wonderful

As of old, also Dave the Evertonian, Come On You Blues, David Headband Home, David Wilson, Ed Ball, Ed Pickett, also Ellery Hoskins and Aaron Simpson, Fiona Collier, Francesca Milosevic, Jeff Marks, Glenn Butler, Glenn Mansfield and Glenn Reynolds, as well as Graham Miles, Hutchie Nine, Ivan Edwards, James Cunningham, Jeffrey Weitzel, Lauren Henderson, Leonard Puglia, Lou Stewart and Luke Mitchell. And they make up about half of our patrons here on Soul Time. And I thank each and every one of them every week, as I do with my performers, Friends for Life, Friends for a Decade, all wonderful people who take that extra step. I would like to thank everyone here, and I will. Thank you. Right, Northern Soul Time. Let's get Sasquatch on the go. Here we go, soul folks. Cleared a bit of room. Time for a bit of a dance.

0: coming up at Wesleyan this July. Flirty, LCO, Oliver Downs, Candice Alicia, Gemma Rose, Tony Yang, Chloe Violet, Benjamin Atich Trio, Oliver Yak, Yimo Wang, Sonia Seren, Stella Anning, and Georgia Rogers, Sahara Beck, Retratus Ensemble, and Noah Hill. 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
1: Yes.
2: On Sunday, July 12th, the new Monos launch their self-titled album at the Evelyn Hotel in Fitzroy. Joining them is special guest C. Meza with DJ Carlito Can't Mix, spinning tunes all night. Experience a psychedelic celebration of cumbia, reggae, rock, hip-hop and Latin American sounds as the new Monos bring their new record to the stage for the first time. Tickets on sale now. The new Monos, proud PBS sponsor.
1: Well, we finished that Northern Soul bracket off Soul Folks with a thing from Joanne Corsi and An Absolute Storm, and out on the Twirl record label out of LA, I Got the Power, and that was released 1965. Leslie Uggams in the middle. This is a track out in New York on the Sunday record label and was called Love is a Good Foundation from 1968 in stereo. The Bobettes before that, what a cracker that as well, Having Fun. That's out on RCA Records, 66. It was a dilemma when I pulled this record out because the other side is a track called I Gotta Face the World, which is also an absolute cracker of a track as well. And then before that, the last of the three male singers, we had the legendary Al Williams. And what a record that is. Practically impossible to get hold of on the La Beat record label. In there, recorded in 1966, I Am Nothing. Ah, brilliant. The Coasters before that, Crazy Baby. That was out on the Acco record in 66. And I saw the Coasters a couple of times and I asked them about this record. And they completely denied ever recording it. So it might have just been session musicians in the studio and the track was laid down while they were on tour. The A-side, Bell Bottom Slacks, they knew all about, but they didn't know nothing about Crazy Baby. And we kicked the whole thing off with Jimmy Soul Clark on the Soul Hawk record label out of Detroit. Richard Popcorn Wiley and Tony Hester pen tracked Come On and Be My Sweet Darling from 67. Hope you enjoyed our six Northern Soul tracks. I know 207 messaged in, pretty keen on the Bobettes, and why wouldn't you be? And they were going for a long time. They recorded right through the 50s and 60s. And they split up towards the end of the 60s, early 70s, went their own separate way. And we're going to go our own separate way now and slow it down, but not as much as usual, so folks, no dirges this time, just three good low-tempo tunes. Time to put the kettle on.

That's The Times and a track called Street Talk, recorded for MGM Records on a big label, that one, in New York in 1966. And Street Talk, not bad, is it? Another one out of New York in the middle, a Bert Burns track, Cry to Me, out on the Shout record label, performed there by Freddie Scott. So many good versions of that record. That's up there amongst them as well. And we kicked off in the High recording studios in Memphis with Ann Peebles and a track there, I Pity the Fool, from 1971. Hope you enjoyed our slower ones today. Now next week Richard will be in the chair as I'll be away trying to catch some sunshine somewhere, so wish me luck. Let's thank the rest of our patrons: Mark Hockner, Mary Napick, Michael Landgraf, Mick Bench, Mike Essler, Mr. Schmoo the Pet, also Mr. UT Poole, Natalie Ramsey, Paola Perez, Paul and Bernadette Van der Zandt, Peter Nielsen, Randall Smith, Ray Griffiths, Richard Hewitt, Richard Thorne, Robin Grace, Roger Wilson, Sean O'Grady, Shane Wright, Stephen Donaldson, Steve Taylor, the Brookfield Steve Williams, Sue Langley, Sunshine Cross, Teresa Hanlon out there in Newtown, also Tess Healy, Theo van der Werf, Walter Vallis, and last but not least is Mr. Warwick Lawrence. And where are we going now? Well, we've only got half an hour left, and as I said, the next 2 weeks I won't be here. Richard will be in the chair, and then when I come back we'll be promoting the Southside Soul gig, so we'll have Carol in here a couple of times, and we'll let you know all what's going on in the wonderful world of soul music, and there's quite a bit actually coming up. But let's get back into the tunes.

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Oh, that is a good record, isn't it? I don't mind playing that. One of my favourites, in fact, from The Undisputed Truth, and a track called I've Got the Love You Need, which was on the flip side of one of their hits and was released on the Gordy record label in 1971. Great track. Yeah, what's going on here? I've lost my... I've lost my studio display. Damn it. We'll sort that out in a minute. In the middle was Marvin Gaye and Your Unchanging Love. What a great track that was as well, from 1967 and out on Tamla Records. And we started off with Marv Johnson in 1966. We've had a couple of his United Artists tracks over the week. This is one of his Motown tracks. And the brilliant I Miss You. And I hope you enjoyed them. Now, I mentioned earlier that I was going to play some tracks for you from the Ken Select catalogue. This is a catalogue that's been, they've been putting stuff out, Kent have, since the 80s on 45s. And in the 90s, they brought out the Ken Select record label, which is supposed to be for the rarer, unreleased stuff, etc. So I've got three tracks from there. And the first one is from a female singer who I know nothing about, called Gladys Bruce.

Luau Tiki Bar, a hidden oasis of taboo treasures and untamed rhythms. Devour wild cocktails and feast on delicious tropical tidbits. The Luau, lost in the mists of time. No, actually, the Luau Tiki Bar is on Little Collins Street in the CBD, welcoming explorers from 4 p.m. Monday to Saturday. The Luau Tiki Bar, proud PBS sponsor.

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1: Well, finish that little bracket off on the Cancel Act 45 with a track from a Jeannie Trevor, who originally recorded for Brent Records, and the track we heard there was called Tinkling Bells. And I don't know whether it, I don't think it was ever out on a 45. They released this single back in 2014. Before that was Tootie Hill, and this was a 1964 AROC recording. And I don't have it. I do have it, other AROC 45s, but the When the Going Gets Rough was the one we heard, and I think that came out in around the same time, 2014. And we started off with Gladys Bruce, and I've Got a Feeling for You, Baby, and that was not released, but it would have been on the Davinas record label if it had come out. And it came out on a CD actually as well, a New Breed R&B. But there we go, there's three tracks from Ken Select, and I hope you've enjoyed them. And you can probably, if you go to the Kent website, they may still be on there, but there'll be loads of collectors in the UK who are selling these things. They're not hard to get, and most of them are not that expensive, so well worth picking up. And big thanks as well to Andy, who enjoyed the Northern Soldier. Also kind words from Carol and Liz, and from Soulman 550, thank you very much. And then right, some guy playing drums on the median strip over on the Chandler Highway. Well done, Lara, enjoy it. Now 6 or 7 minutes to go, so we can still squeeze a couple in. But let me thank my friends for life, who are Alexander Marriott, still the youngest friend for life over in Barwin Heads. Here we got Ben Totti, DJ Lady Soul, Danielle S, David Reader. He's the longest serving friend for life we have. Also, Hugo T. Armstrong, Jimmy Rogers, Carl Lattice, Les Sim, Luke Saunders, Neil Shepherd, Nikita, and Mieta Radisic in Yarraville, Paul Cousins, Paul Cridge, Dr. Roy in Essendon West, and of course, Soul Man Stephen Williams in Brunswick. Don't go away, Lindell is back this week and she'll play some more tunes for you. As I said, Richard will be in for the next 2 weeks. And here we go. This is, I don't know what I've got on. Oh, yes, I do. This is Della Reese, and she's singing. I love this, because she's singing a song called It Was a Very Good Year, which came out of some crappy musical I've never seen. But she made it in 1966, which I always think was the best year ever.

yesterday. Everything seems so clear. Memories are things time cannot wash away. These are my cherished years. When I was 17, it was a very good year. It was a very good year for country boys.

Yes, Marvin Josie there, so folks, with a track called Crazy Stockings. Came out on the City record label out in New York in 1967, the year after Della Reese made him. It was a very good year, which got a local release on HMV Records. I'm not sure it was on ABC Records in the US, but there you go. I'll be back in a fortnight. You all take care of yourself. I'll leave you with Esther Phillips, and don't go away, because Lindell will be there.

Good afternoon, 1.5 minutes past 5 o'clock on this Wednesday afternoon. Beautiful blue skies and the sun is out, but it is a little bit chilly. I will not deny that. Tell you what's not though, the last 2 hours...

into your suitcase? Can you fit us all in? Can you take us with you? My goodness, how nice would it be to have some tasty times in Cambodia and where else did you say? Vietnam? Having a lovely time of all those snacks and just that amazing sunshine. He is the envy of all. Not so much last week when his car went MIA. I was away last week and I was listening in. I was devastated for him. I was like, how do we resolve this? I couldn't do a thing. But it all worked out, and a well-deserved break for you, my friend, for 2 weeks. We'll catch you next time, 2 weeks' time, and we'll be welcoming Richard next week between 3 and 5 p.m. on Soul Time. Bam, bam, bam. Big thank you to Larry Quicksticks for looking after the show last week. What a treat. And how amazing was that Emma Donovan interview and live recording? My goodness. Thanks to Owen for that as well. And if you haven't already, grab those tickets with Emma Donovan and the MSO. An extraordinary show, an extraordinary gig, an extraordinary human. Her stories and her songs and her music are just second to none. So more on that if you get on to pbsfm.org.au. All the information you need to know about that is there. And if I would encourage you to listen back to last week's wonderful show with Larry Quicksticks, it's a really lovely listening back experience, because not only the chat, but that live song in the studio really does give you goosebumps. Well, for the next 2 hours, my friends, it is just you and me and tunes. I do miss being away. I am fine, healthy and happy. So this week is you, me and tunes. I've got some lovely new music to share with you with a local indie soul jazz singer-songwriter by the name of B. I've also got the brand new single out today from Georgia Fields, which is very, very exciting. New music from Dave Graney and Claire Moore as well. And if I can get to it and squeeze it in later on in the program, we'll get to the new single from Carla Genevieve as well. Between all of that, a heap of aceness, and if you feel like reaching out and giving me a little bit of what's going on in your world, you know I love hearing from you. 0400 03 1067. Shall we kick off feeling like things need to be reassured that they're going to be all right? My goodness. Well, the Clark sisters are here to do that for us in a very, very gospel-y, disco-styly. Because sometimes you need the reassurance of your sisters that everything is going to be all right. And that's the way the vibe's starting here on the Afterglow, in the hope it stays on that track for the next 2 hours at 4.5 minutes past 5 o'clock. You're on the Afterglow Radio Show.

The great sounds there from Dames Brown. It was a big highlight for me at Meredith last year. You may have caught Dames Brown playing up at the Nightcat same weekend, December 2026. But that there, featuring Andras and Amp Fiddler. Amazing. What Would You Do? The name of that track. Kicking off the show with the great sounds of the Clark Sisters, Everything's Gonna Be Alright. And in the background, this is Delphonic with a track called Feel the Heat Rework. At 15 minutes past 5 o'clock. Nice and quiet on the text. Hopefully it's because you're dancing around wherever you may be tuning in. 0400 03 1067. If you feel like letting me know about it, don't need to. You can enjoy the tunes like I am. Let's turn this up.

0: Oh, the most glorious of glorious, the gorgeous Emma Donovan and a track of hers called Black Nation. And before that, a really beautiful track, a nice rework, obviously, of Prince by Delphonic. It's so fantastic. DJ out of Berlin and quite the delight. And I do want to mention with Emma Donovan, if you wanted to go and check out in a really easy fashion the chat and also the beautiful live song that she performed, just go to pbsfm.org.au, and on the homepage there's a click through around NAIDOC Week, 50 Years Deadly. 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Gorgeous Jalen Ndonga in the background, as you can hear. Mr. Train Conductor, the name of this track, taken from his latest album, Doctrine of Love. I might play that in its entirety next week on the show. In the meantime, let's hear a bit of these messages. Strawberry Fields Festival is back. 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
0: Thank you, Paddy. Thank you, Rory. I must say, very cute on the text line. I say it and then you all just come flooding in. It's very kind and I love it. Shout-outs to the Glanfield crew, who's wondering if anybody else has seen the drummer rocking out on the Chandler Highway Bridge. Let us know about that. That sounds like a bit of fun. Someone has said, is it true that the soccer star playing for Norway in the FIFA World Cup is Flea from the Red Hot Chili Peppers? He's definitely not the case. Belinda, who I want to do a shout-out to, says, even if I don't text in, I'm always listening and loving the show and listening to PBS all day at work and then running home to put the afterglow on. That's very gorgeous, Belinda. I love you. Thank you very much. Cutie Hudson, who's given us a heads up, obviously the outage today with all the phone situation perhaps could be contributing to not as many texts coming through, and fair cops too. Good on you. Toodles, Hudson. Shout outs to Dave, Donna and Moo Moo on the other side of the hill in Ballarat. Lovely to hear from you as well. I'm glad the fire's going. You are the envy of many. How nice to have a fire. And 970 says, oh my God, you made me turn it up despite being off work today with a really sore jaw. What have you done? What have you done? Oh, take care of yourself out there. Can I say, very importantly, a very, very special person has signed up. Sasha Sawyer Crombie from San Francisco, renewing the patronage to the Afterglow. This is excellent news. Thank you very, very much for signing up. I love this story. And shout outs if you're listening in, because that's a pretty special situation. I look forward to rereading your name out each and every week, Sasha Sawyer Crombie. If that's your real name, two names in one, I love it. I wanted to also mention, while we're talking about members, there's people who signed up just before the deadline and I wasn't here to thank them last week on the show. So very special thank you must go out to Kylie Aldous, who's renewing her performer membership to the show, to Sammy Francis, who is also proud down there in Rosebud, to Javan Waldron in Coburg, who is very proud, Amanda Egan in Brighton East, who is proud too, as is Iris Lochland in Caulfield South. We've got David and Andy in Reservoir renewing their patronage in Reservoir. And we've got Abigail Angelic Lane in Northcote, who's signed up as a junior member. This is wonderful stuff. Thank you so much to all of you lovelies who did. And I don't know if they've done the prize draw. I'm not paying attention enough. I would say by the 8th of July, they most certainly have. And congratulations if you're one of those very lucky humans. Enough of me rambling and talking. This is Cartoons and Hail Supreme from Space Cadet, a track called Labour of Love. After this, I'm going to be spilling into a Hiatus Coyote track, and I'm going to be coming back after this track to let you know why I may well have a double pass, so stay by your radio.

promised to come back on and talk up this track for good reason too. And I love having giveaways so close after Radio Festival because it means if you're a PBSFM member and you can get to your text, sorry, get to your phone and text 0400 03 1067, I have a double pass to get along to the Forum Show to go and see the great, the wonderful Hiatus Coyote. Let me tell you when the gig is. Check your calendar first before texting through. I do have one double pass to give away, and I will choose someone at random. So the gig is on Saturday, the 18th of July, 7 p.m. at the Glorious Forum in Melbourne. All I need you to do is text your name, your membership number, and if you can spell it, Hiatus. Don't worry if you can't spell it. It may not be easy to spell. H-I-A-T-U-S. You spell it your way. Either which way, your name, your membership number. And what I'm going to do is I'm going to start this track from the beginning and you're going to have a glorious 4.5 minutes to be able to get to your phone and text through. And what I will do at the other end of the track is give away a double pass to go and see this wonderful band. Now, let me mention it again. Hiatus, your name, your membership number, and make sure you're available to go and see them on Saturday, the 18th of July, double pass. I'll pick someone at random on the other side of this track. This is McNamara.

celebrating their 15th year, their 15th anniversary show at the Forum Melbourne with an electrifying night of funk, jazz, hip-hop, rock and progressive R&B as only they know how. So fantastic, Hiatus Kaiyote. I remember when they exploded onto the scene, America picked them up pretty big. They were nominated for Grammys. They've played on the Afterglow during a Drive Live session. They've been good friends to the station for a very long time and very much part of the Melbourne fabric for this style of music. And a real treat that they're going to be playing on Saturday, the 18th of July. Special guests with Wari and my friends, my very good friends who have texted through. There's been many of you, let me tell you, many of you. But let it be said, Liam Supple, Big Sliz and the Puddings. You are the winner, my friend, Liam Supple. My goodness, what a treat. Thank you to everybody who texted through. Gorgeous Liam, your name will be on the door. PBS will get in touch with you to find out more. Obviously, it won't be the name Liam Supple put on the door. Everybody's going to go and ask for it. We will do a special thing for you, Liam. PBS will reach out to you in the coming days. So have a really great time at that gig. How fantastic. Now, the rest of you, thank you for being so amazing and texting through. But I strongly recommend grabbing your tickets for melbourne.com.au. What a treat that will be. Wizards of the Shape-Shifting live show, Hiatus Kaiyote. Good times. So much amazing sound. And in that room too. What a treat. What a treat. At 19 minutes to 6 o'clock here on the Afterglow, in the background you can hear the great sounds of Jamiroquai. I hear he has a new album coming out. Did you hear he got it mastered? Took a listen to it and then decided he didn't think it was good enough because he does press his albums to vinyl. And vinyl-wise, he was going to be a bit disappointed with certain parts of it. So, re-recording parts of the album, which will then need to be remastered, and then pressed to vinyl. So, looking forward to his new album. I'm a big fan. I know he's a big name, but there's a lot going on with some of these tracks. They're pretty fantastic. This is from Emergency on Planet Earth, called Music of the Mind. It's a dreamy track. I'm going to let it run out. We're going to turn it up. Let's go.

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2: Very nice. Thank you very much, Owen and Kurt. Can I say welcome aboard to Kane Judson in Eltham, who has proudly signed up to the station as a whole and thrown on a donation as well. Thank you very much, Kane. Welcome to the family. Get right into the nook for the next little while, at least 12 months. Your membership is very, very, very appreciated. Thank you so very much. As are all the texts that have been coming through. Lots of people disappointed about missing out on Hiatus Coyote, but go and get your tickets, my friends. Don't miss out for a second. And look, potentially between now and the gig, there may be more giveaways on PBS. I wished I had more tickets to give, but I don't, alas. Shout outs to Carol, who's tuning in. Thank you very much. Shout outs to 260, who's getting some 90s flashbacks, enjoying that, and not a bad thing at all. And shout outs to Rory and Pasco, who's loving the Latin jazz sounds. Yes, I totally agree. His band is phenomenal. I've been lucky enough to see Jamiroquai 3 times in 3 very different chapters of his music career, most recently at Harvest Rock over in Adelaide, and it was pretty fantastic. So plenty more in the machine for both band and gentleman. All right, 13 minutes to 6 o'clock. Plenty of music to get to this afternoon. So many tunes. How am I going to fit them in? This is a beautiful track from Bumpy, one that I certainly wanted to include in my show this week, called Kanana.

Oh my goodness, such a beautiful track, one for the ages, that is for sure. I am such a big fan of her music. I speak of Georgia Fields, Melbourne's own, and every time she sends me music, my goodness, it will get played on the Afterglow. That is out today. Happy launch day to Georgia Fields with that one. Night Swimming, second single from her forthcoming album, and I am promised that that looks like a release date sometime into next year, which is very exciting. And part of Night Swimming, which is a beautiful pop song all about nocturnal overthinking and the spiral and thoughts that go on after midnight in your head that stops you from sleeping. I think we've all been there. How beautifully lush and flowy is that great track. If you want to catch her live, there are a lot of opportunities to do so here in Melbourne. It would be on the 8th of August as part of the Strings and Voices Festival in Hawthorn, the Hawthorn Arts Centre. 8th of August, pop that one in the calendar. Not the last time you'll hear that track playing on the Afterglow. Before that, and I thought beautifully joined together from France, Camille, from her extraordinary album from many, many moons ago now, Le Fil, the track called Au Bord. I love it. I love it. That album, Le Fil, has a single note running through it from start to finish, from the beginning of the first track to the very end of the last. And the entire album is crafted around that one note. It's quite an epic album to listen to from start to finish. I'm a massive fan. A massive fan. In the background, you can hear the great sounds of Donna Summer, State of Independence, and a very aptly titled track to stop for a moment and pay tribute to my performer members. Those legends are, in order, Agostino, Boggle, Brian Eldorado and the Tuesday People, Bumpy, Cardigan Weather, CJ Comerford and the Supertones, Cooking on Three Burners, Danny Walsh Band, DJ Lady Soul, Drop Keys, Emma Peel, Fred Rowan, Greg Norton Smith, Hayden Meggett, Jack Howard, Jerry, Kylie Aldist, Lady Love Potion, Love Action, Love and the Weather, Mondo Freaks, a tribute to my performer members. Those legends are, in order, Agostino, Boggle, Brian Eldorado and the Tuesday People, Bumpy, Cardigan Weather, CJ Comerford and the Supertones, Cooking on Three Burners, Danny Walsh Band, DJ Lady Soul, Drop Keys, Emma Peel, Fred Rowan, Greg

over a decade. They are Belinda Kite, Billy Boom Shakalaka May Pal, Christiana McCudden, Lottie Boom Chicka Rocka Grace Pal, Matthew Church, Mike Sewell, Miranda Robinson, Sam Healy, Stephen Davies, and my friend for life, who is Mr. Roger Jones. 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Shout-outs to Jason and Abby who are tuning in, saying the afterglow never disappoints, I'm sure. Thank you for your messages. Very kind. Shout-outs must go to this lovely text that came through. Loving the show while taking teen daughter on a holiday to Phillip Island. She, Clooney, hi Clooney, is doing a great job putting up with her parents. Well done. Parents are tricky. I get it. Just look out the window and dream of being a grown-up. It will come one day. You can do whatever you want, including going to Phillip Island with your parents if you love it. Have a great time. Pack a beanie. My goodness, it's so cold. All right, pbsfm.org.au. If you want to text through 0400 03 1067, shall we let Donna Summer do her thing? She's so damn good. Let's do it.

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0: Well, the very impressive Charlie Needs Braces and a track called Darryoung before that, and beautifully paired, if I don't say so myself, one of my favourite artists, Crazy P and Scrap the Book. Both of those tracks put together actually warmed me up by a good 2 or 3 degrees warmer. So hopefully if you out there are feeling the winter chillies, may I strongly recommend getting up and having a bit of a dance. It might warm you on up here on the Afterglow, your audio fireplace, if you don't mind. It is 6:15 already. My goodness, so much to get to.
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0: Thank you, Lily. Here's a track that I've never played on the show, including the artist who I've never played on the show, but it's an absolute thrill to say. Next track is from a local artist, born and raised in London, now living here in Melbourne. She's going to be playing her debut gig at the Paris Cat Jazz Club. It's a 6 p.m. show and it's on Friday the 24th of July. She's an indie soul jazz singer and songwriter, and this track is absolutely outstanding. Her name is B, the letter B and the letter E, B, and this track is called Winter.

0: An absolute treasure of a release by the family Daptone, a track called Hey Brother Unto Others. It was the 145th release on the Daptone record label, and it features an unprecedented collaboration of talent from their roster of artists. An incredible lineup. Sean and Star are on there on vocals. The Frighteners are on there as well, who also wrote the track. James Hunter, Naomi Shelton, Duke Amo, and Lee Fields, and of course, Charles Bradley and Sharon Jones. An extraordinary lineup of extraordinary humans. Hey Brother, a song written by the Frighteners and originally performed on their Rocksteady LP, Nothing More to Say, and in the wake of the tragic loss of their singer, Dan Klein, just before the album's release, they made a very fitting tribute with an incredible reimagining of that great track and bringing all those extraordinary voices to the helm. An amazing, a really lovely release back in June in 2019. So celebrating that one. It seems like a long time ago, doesn't it? It kind of is. Before that, we heard from that wonderful Angels and Queens, part one of Gabrielle's. I shared with you the track Taboo. And Danielle Ponder, what a vocalist. Hey, Someone Like You was the track taken from Some of Us Are Brave. And at the very top of that bracket, with a very exciting announcement that her debut performance happening at the Paris Night the Paris Cat Jazz Club, get it right. Local artist B, capital B, lowercase e, a wonderful track of hers called Winter. You're going to be playing, as I said, Friday the 24th of July. And 6 p.m. show. That's her debut gig. It's very exciting. That wraps up that delightful little bracket. Quick couple of messages.
1: 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Tobina is taking over Abbott's Yard with a night of pure sukus fire. 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Tobina, a night of sukus vibrations, July 25. 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
0: Two epic humans who are Dave Graney and Claire Moore. They have a brand new single out. It's called My ESV, My Estimated Street Value. It's taken from, it's their third single taken from their album Laburnum of the Mind. They've got a couple of shows that I'd love to tell you about. One of them is Friday the 24th of July at the Courthouse Theatre in Geelong and Saturday the 25th of July at Shot Kickers in Thornbury. The wonderful Dave Graney and Claire Moore, My ESV, My Estimated Street Value.

Oh, taking us back into some old favourites there, my goodness. From The Fix, a track called Stand or Fall, and before that, Great Sounds of Claire Moore and Dave Graney. Brand new music out for those guys. That is their latest single. And may I say, Dave Graney also part of the lineup to celebrate These Other Waves, celebrating the music of Conway Savage, who was the keys player of Nick Cave and the Bad Seeds, who passed away back in 2018. Lots of music being performed by family and friends and colleagues and peers. They're going to be playing Brunswick Ballroom on Friday the 17th of July and Saturday the 18th of July at the Memo Music Hall. Cash Savage, Penny Eichinger, many, many more. Susie Higgy from The Fallen Joys. This goes on and on. Mick Harvey, Charlie Owen, and Dave Graney mentioning that ahead of the couple of gigs that Dave Graney and Claire Moore have as part of the Missley, as I mentioned, 24th of July in Geelong and the 25th of July in Shotkickers. This is Boggle with a track called JBT, taken from their self-titled album. An absolute delight here on the sax. Let's turn it up.

0: 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NHTV Heartbeats, Gospel Soul Beats and a rotating cast of Sonic Renegades who turn the concrete jungle into a living organism. No spectators, just movement, chaos and connection. 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
2: Oh, thank you, Mike G, and thank you, Firas. My goodness, it is already 6 minutes to 7 o'clock here on the Afterglow Radio Show. PBS FM is where you are tuned into, and yes, some pretty delightful tracks wrapping up the show. In the background, you can currently hear George Benson, Al Jarreau, and Herbie Hancock with a great track called Long Come Tutu. But I did play some Morphine for you, didn't I? The Cure the Pain. What an album. I've got it on vinyl and it's a delight. Bueno, the name of the track I shared with you. It just partnered so beautifully and so many decades apart with local outfit Boggle and their JBT track. And wrapping us up here for a lovely couple of hours sharing tunes with you. I really do love this time of week for me. It is such a reboot. It's a little bit of heaven. So thank you for your company. It is time for me to read out the beautiful people who I like to call my patrons. They are Alex Lowe, Andrew Delaney, Ava Sutherland Hope, Bridget Crisfield, C. Hutchie, Chris Stewart, Daniel Lyons, David and Andy in Reservoir, Elena Firth McCoy, Groovy Drew, Gus the Scruffy Bassett, Harvey the Dog, Jennifer Caniston, Jim Shaw, Joanna Roach, Jude Leon, Kransky Kranger, an advocate for the Chiweenie, Kristen Shanahan, Megan Tucker, Monique Hook, Rainbow Wildcat, Rennie Boy and Sunny Boy, Robin Lim, Ross Jennings, Sasha Crombie, Sawyer Crombie, Shannon Mendoza Trotman, Simone Walsh, and Smoosher Face. Smoosher Face, his parents heading along to see the gorgeous Emma Donovan and the MSO. Thank you for your text earlier. I did see it. And your gorgeous little name there. Shall I read on? Yes, my business supporters. Damon Hughes, marriage celebrant. Donna Cameron, personal style and colour analysis. Ethical Clothing Australia. 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Shoutouts to Jay and Sai. Shout out to Anna, who said, wow, Morphine, I really need to get a new amp so I can play my CDs. Yes, Anna, you do. Shout yourself an early Christmas present. Shout out to Sim, who's enjoying the tunes. Thank you for your message. And 666, I've heard the song on Gold FM. Well, good. It's a great song. I think that might have been the fix. More people should be playing it. It's a great bloody track. And I'm pretty impressed they've picked it up. Maybe they're listening to the Afterglow. Maybe. But I do play cheesy tracks. And there is a crossover, I'll admit it. They haven't poached me yet, which means I'll be back here next week from 5 o'clock to bring you the Afterglow Radio Show for another week. Yes, looking forward to it already. Guess what? Miss Goldie's in the room next door, looking delightful. She has a pretty spectacular outfit on today. Sometimes I do wish radio had a little visual for some of these amazing outfits. The Boss Action embodies. She's going to take care of you for the next hour. She's laughing at me through the screen. Do you like this track? It's pretty good, isn't it? George Benson, Al Jarreau, Herbie Hancock. It's a little jazzy, a little sexy. And that's a little, pretty much a little bit of what's going to finish up the Afterglow this week. Thank you so much for your company. As always, you guys make the show for me. Next week, may I mention, special guest, Tracy Miller. She's coming in. talking up her shows as part of the Leaps and Bounds Music Festival. So I look forward to welcoming her into the studio and hopefully welcoming you back to your radio to enjoy another edition of your audio fireplace in winter, the Afterglow Radio Show. Let's turn this beautiful track on. On, up. And I'll catch you next week. Take care of yourselves.

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1: You're tuned in to Boss Action with Miss Goldie. Journey across Black America through the 60s and the 70s as I mine my 45 collection for the Platinum.

Welcome. Big thank you to Lindell. It's always a delight to follow the afterglow. And if you want to listen back to that a splendidly eclectic show, pbsfm.org.au, go to the afterglow page. Big love and shout outs to Steve Kongs and John Lewis, regular listeners texting in early bird style. I'm Miss Goldie. This is Boss Action. We're going to go for the next hour with some nice soul sides. If you've ever wondered what my records look like, yes, I bring in little records each week. Jump onto Instagram and follow me, Miss Goldie 45 RPM. It's all in the name. We're going to start with a huge, huge favourite of mine. I hope you like it. Let's have a listen to Charlene and the Soul Serenaders.

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0: of their new EP, Perseverance. 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

That's Jay Evans, and he wants us all to get our ship together. I don't know if that's a cheeky play on words. The track was called Sailor on the Ghetto Sea on the Libra record label out of California. Year unknown, early 70s, I would say. Before that, from 1972 out of New York City, we had Ray Alexander Techniques with a track called Let's Talk on Lujan. Al Danna, Year Unknown, You Are My Happiness on Juka out of West Memphis. And I just love that there's a phone number on this record. I just want to ring it. I want to ring it. And up the top of that set, Charlene and the Soul Serenaders, Can You Win? From 1970 on the Vault record label, first came out on Paradox in the same year and leased by Vault and did absolutely nothing. C'est la vie. If you would like to text through, I'd love to hear what you're doing on this cold night. 0400 03 1067. Let me do a little bit of thanking to the amazing people that have signed up to Boss Action. My friends for life, Sally Stevens, Fred Mitchell, Eugene Chin, Downtown Don, CQ and Honey the Dog, and Brother Jim. All stellar. My friends for a decade, Will Horton, Tim Bentley, the Mixtress DJ, Juck Roche, Stephen Davies, Rick Howe, Mussy the Dog, Marcel van der Schoot, Christina and Dan Simpson, Julian Hopper, Jan Fletcher, Ike and Lola Mutt, Hugo the Cat, Dougal Pepperoni, Boris Purbrooks, and Andrew Seekers. Also my business patrons, La Splendide out there in South Yarra and Hawker Hall Restaurant out in Windsor. If you want to join that list, you know what you could do. All right, let's get into a few 60s records, starting with one of my all-time favourite bands, the TSU Tornadoes. It's just gone 17 minutes past the hour, and I'm here until 8 p.m. with a bunch of old scratchy 45s.

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2: 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You're listening to Boss Action with Miss Goldie.

One of the best songs ever committed to vinyl for me. Ray Frazier and the Shades of Madness. Loneliness on the Stanson record label out of LA, not sure of the year. Sounds maybe 69, 1970. Gorgeous is what it is. Let me make sure I turn that turntable off. Before that, a song that will always, always make me think of Pierre Baroni. Ike Noble with It's Bad from 1967 on Alley Records out of Arkansas. From DC, 1969, The Lovations, Drifting Offshore. I think for about 20 years I played the flip, later baby. I'm feeling this one, this side. Now, on Cap City. And up the top, my favourite boys out of Houston, Texas, the TSU Tornadoes with 1,000 Wonders on the Ovide label from 1967. And the 45 version is different to the LP version. It was placed on the Archie Bell and the Drells LP. Archie went off to fight the Vietnam War, and he had a hit with Tighten Up and didn't have enough songs for the LP. So the Ovide House Band filled in the blanks and did the best records, I think. Best tracks on that record. Shout out to my ladies who are eating well. Gabby with her frittata with truffle. And Carol, I was only talking last night to my partner about the fact that I really wanted to make a French onion soup. So I'm a little jealous of that. That just sounds fantastic for this cold Melbourne weather. All right, let's get into a little bit of group soul. But first, more people to thank. How fantastic is it? We had such a good result for Radio Festival this year, and I thank each and every one of you for signing up to whatever program and donating whatever amount of money. You know, you can do it any time without the prizes, but we really appreciate you doing it at Radio Festival. So to my patron saints, the Betty Rumblers Classic Car and Cycle Club, Steve Kongs, Ronnie the Goldenest Retriever, RIP, Pin, Paul Ellis, Nick Wolstenholme, Luella Bateson, Little Pookie, Kirsten Atkinson, Jürgen, Jack and Guillermo, the Cheeky Dogs, Bronx the Dog, Belinda Kite, and Arthur Dumoulin Gaffney. You're all gorgeous. And my performer patrons, Steppers, Soul Messin Records, Pablo and May Bell, Kylie Aldist, and Kylie Aldist twice, Kurt Rainbow, Heater, Eugene Hamilton and the Money, DJ Johnny El Pajero, Dave and Curtis, the cutest kittens, Dave Bowman, Dave Boots, Brenda, a.k.a. Huddy Winkle, Andrew Kay and the Imperatives, and of course, Miss Lily Pilly. Alrighty, let's get into a little bit of group soul. It is 32 minutes past the hour. Kristen is in the hot seat getting ready for Bleeding Black Heart's review. So you have your radio night covered.

Gotta love a record with a proper ending. That was a little tune from 1973 out of Barbados. The Dynamics with Please Think It Over on the Trex record label. Such a sweet little tune. Before that, the Rhythm Rascals with Bobby Boy Butch. I just think for a minute before that. With a track called Why Do You Have to Go on the Sonic record label. Sunset Boulevard, Hollywood, it says on the label, from 1966. Bit of a corker, that one. Essence before that with Broken Promises out of Shreveport, Louisiana, on the Ron record label from 1973. And up the top, Gene and Eddie with It's No Sin on Monka from 1970 out of DC. Hi, Jordan. We've got the last set to go. And I do believe, for the first time in an absolute age, I'm going to get to play all of the records I've brought. This next one, Mary Wright, I've brought this a number of times and got to the end and haven't had time to play it. So it's really nice that I get to play it for you now. Thank you all for joining me this week. And of course, the set list is up on the PBS website, pbsfm.org.au. Go to Boss Action if you want to listen back, or go to any of the pages, any of the shows, to listen back to your favourite. This track is called I Was a Fool.

That was Yvonne Fair with Straighten Up. And even though that's on the Dade record label out of Florida, you can kind of hear that it's a James Brown production, which is a curious, curious thing. And without even realizing it, I'd pulled out two James Brown records because Wendy Lin is on King, tracks called Try Me, and guess who wrote it? It would be James Brown. And up the top of that set, we had Mary Wright with I Was a Fool on the Kim record label out of New York City. As I said, I think I've brought that in three times to play it and I never get around to it. So it's nice I finally got to play a record I bought about 3 months ago. Thank you all for tuning in. I will be back next week. Do not touch your dial if you're staying in on this cold night. Kristen is ready to give you all of your goth needs with Bleeding Black Hearts Review. Stay soulful, and I will catch you all next week.

Hello. Greetings, one and all. Welcome to yet another edition of Bleeding Black Hearts Review here on PBS. My name is Kristen, and for the next 2 hours, I'll be bringing you goth rock, dark wave, synth pop, EBM, industrial, post punk, probably some 80s as well. Before we get started, as always, massive shout out to Miss Goldie for the last hour of boss action. As always, the action was boss, and she will be back next week, of course, to do it all over again. So make sure you come back. Don't forget, at any time during the show, you can text in and say good day. 0400-03-1067 is the number. And of course, dutifully, as always, Mark and V have already texted in. First in, good on ya, both listening tonight. Let those tunes roll on. Indeed, let's just get straight to it, shall we? Gonna start off with our queen. Yes, Susie, with Susie and the Banshees. And a song that probably doesn't get played that often on air, whatever. From Kaleidoscope in 1980, it's Trophy to start off the show.

Melbourne rock and roll and punk magazine, Human Fly, launches issue number 3 at the Old Bar in Fitzroy, Saturday, July 11th, to celebrate the Old Bar Ignites with the trashiest lineup in town, featuring the surf and punk chaos of Makina Palagrossa, Pussy Horse, The Hibernators, and DJ Didiwa from APN. 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

out to be mostly modern goth, but it's okay, we like that too. That there was Something Obscura out of France with Bad Number from back in 2018. Before that, out of Peru, La Devoción with El Ayer. That was from back in 2002. And before that, Italian act Astio with Annientamento Visivo, which I've already forgotten what that means, but that was from 2023. And before that, Head Cut, clearly named for the Susie and the Banshee song, no doubt, with Human Staircase from 2024. And yes, started that off with Susie and the Banshee's Trophy from 1980's Kaleidoscope. And I'm just assuming that the text line is quiet because you all are on Telstra, right? And I expected that I wouldn't see a lot of text tonight because the phones are all wonky tonight. But hey, if you are able to get through, 0400-03-1067 is the number. Send us a text. Let us know what's going on out there in listener land. You are tuned to the Bleeding Black Hearts Review. And I shall carry on now with a Colombian act called Tumbas with No Voy a Sonreír. Haha, how'd you like that?

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1: You are tuned to Bleeding Black Hearts Review here on PBS. We started that last block with Colombian act Tumbas and No Voy a Sonreír. After that, German act Gotthard Dammerung with Long Shot. That was from 1994, and it definitely sounded like it, right? 90s goth just had a particular sound, which I happen to love. So, yeah. And after that, a brand new one from Ayatoya that was called Apology, and that will kick us off onto our sort of more synthier part of the show. Although the next song I'm going to play is from a German act called Twin Noir. They describe themselves as, I think, a couple of brothers or a couple of boys with a guitar and a synth or something. It was two tape decks. That's what they said. But anyway, I only recently learned of them, but I'm really digging what they're doing. And this one is from their most recent album called Chapter 3. It is called Stimmen here on PBS.

Shout out to 918 texting in a bad goth joke. Why did the 80s goths wear fishnets? To catch all the dark waves. Arr, good one. Anyone else has a good goth joke? 0400-03-1067 texted in. Shout out to Benny over there at Hex Clifton Hill texting in. Enjoying the tunes and look forward to seeing you guys on Friday. We heard there a block starting off with Twin Noir and Stimmin. Hey, Remington. Remington, waiting for your human to come home. He'll be there soon. Don't worry. Anyway, sorry about that. That was Twin Noir with Stimmin, followed by Red Industry out of Mexico with Destinations. And then Schrodinger with a newish single. Well, it's off their new forthcoming album called International Decay. That tune was The Void. And hopefully that will be out soon because it sounds pretty good. After that, The Spoiled with Fall in Love with a Ghost from earlier this year. That last one was, of course, Solitary Experiments with Delight from back in 2005 to start off the EBM Industrial part of the show. We'll get into that now with a real classic. You'll know it straight away. Don't need to introduce it, but feel free to scream along at home.

Maria.

Good one. Who else has got a goth or related joke for us? 0400-031-067. How pathetic is this? I got a spoik for jokes because the text line is so quiet tonight. Where are you all at? I'm just going to assume you're all on Telstra and it's all screwed because it's either that or I think you just don't love me anymore. It can't be that, surely. But you just heard there a block of EBM industrialist stuff starting off with, yes, of course, Nine Inch Nails, Head Like a Hole, the song that started it all for them in 1989. After that, it's in French. Let's see if I can do this. Un Very Gothique with Nue Ardente or something like that. I don't know. It's a relatively new song from earlier this year. And that last one was Rotorsand with Waiting to Be Born from 2009. Got a bit more EBM for you here. NZ is the tune. You'd be forgiven for thinking they were Nitzareb. But anyway, Your Pure Heart from the 2014 EP Raw and Pure here for you on PBS.

Out of Denmark, that is Torch with Blood Rituals from their 2021 album of the same name. And before that, also out of Denmark, of course, it was Leather Strip with How Do I Know from back in 1996 to round off our EBM industrial segment of the show. And yes, 484, more EBM. I know, every week you ask for more. I'll see what I can do, but that's just a part of the show. But stay tuned to PBS because I'm hoping that things along those lines are coming. Before that, a brand new one from Belgian act Mildreda. That was a Virtual Goddess featuring Suicide Commando. And started that off with NZ, Your Pure Heart. And a shout out to Brand Who's texted in with a joke. What do you get if you cross a goth in a toilet? The Cisterns of Mercy. Good one! All right, I have one of those at home, luckily. And a shout out to 995 texting in that you're loving the vibe. So you accidentally stumbled on the show working late a few Wednesdays ago. That's cool. Do keep tuning in and texting in. It's always nice to hear from listener land. And to Rory and Pasco the dog digging the show, particularly the first bracket with Susie. That's okay. Don't worry. We're going back down that road now. We have a little bit more dark wave and then we'll head back into some classic type of goth stuff. Speaking of some dark wave, out of Adelaide of all places, a couple cool bands that are coming out of there at the moment, one of whom is quite active. I've played them a lot on the show. You know them. They're called The Cold Field, and they happen to be coming to town in November to play a gig because they have a new album on the way. But this tune was a single released last year, which I think is from the new album. And then I will follow it with another band from Adelaide called The Condos, who I don't know if they're active at the moment. I haven't heard much about them of late. But anyway, this is The Cold Field out of Adelaide with Take a Look at My Photo.

The new one from Magic Wands out of the U.S. They just released a remix EP, and that was their tune Albatross, is remixed by Lars Deutsch. And before that, Strange Boutique out of Washington, D.C., hometown. I always have a soft spot for bands from my hometown. That was from 1991's The Loved Ones. It was called Quicksand Minds. And before that, a pair out of Adelaide, The Condos with Even In This, and The Cold Field with Take A Look At My Photo. And a shout out to C for Chili, who's texted in enjoying that Cold Field tune. You better come out in November and see them. I think it's going to be on November 6th at Mama Chen's out in Footscray. So way advance notice. And yeah, it should be a good gig. And a shout out to Shannon out there in Perth requesting some Twins. Okay, I will have a look into that and see what I can do for you. Tune in next week to find out what happens. And yeah. Some gigs that are worth noting, probably. On July 25th, there's going to be a big gig, actually. It's spread across two venues, the Bendigo Hotel and Nighthawks, just across the street from each other. It's called Black Planet, and it's going to have a bazillion bands. So at the Bendigo, they're going to have like noise and doom and kind of metal stuff. And then over at Nighthawks, upstairs, all the goth and dark wave bands. And there's a couple coming down from Sydney and Brisbane. In fact, they're going to be guests on my show in a few weeks' time. So tune in to hear all about that. But yeah, the tickets are on sale now. Oh yeah, and I'll be DJing at Nighthawks after the band's finished. So it should be a really good night. So look up Black Planet there at the Bendigo and Nighthawks and jump on a ticket. It would be nice to see you there. Also, tomorrow happens to be my birthday, so on Friday, I'm throwing a birthday party at Hex Bar in Clifton Hill. It's going to be a Susie tribute night that I am going to be DJing with my mate, Spooky Shaz, and yeah, it should be a really good night. We've made up some special cocktails to go along with it, so yeah, if you feel like coming out Friday night to have a little birthday dance with me, that's at Hex Bar in Clifton Hill. I got a couple more tunes I want to play for you. Let's see, what do we want to hear now? Violet Tears from back in 2013 with Goodbye here on the Bleeding Black Hearts Review.

I was in the mood for some more ethereal goth for the end of the show. It's time to acknowledge the members supporters of the Bleeding Black Hearts Review. My performer members are Blood in the Champagne, Enzo, Aaron Will Be Bad, House of Hella, Kulus, Ontic, Pablo and Maybell, Palliative, Remit, Schwarzer Amore, Subterfuge, Suburban Spell, The Borderland, The Boy Likes Blondes, The Cattery, The New Order, User, and Novelatine. Patrons: Cisco the Scaredy Cat, David Hancock, Ginger Harry and the Spook, Jay Sconce, Mr. Wayne, a.k.a. Raylan the Ginger Bastard, Old Man Lang, Owen Williams, Sophie the Cat, Spooks the Ska Cat, Winnie Clark Howe, Kepper the Scarab Beetle, Businesses, Hex Clifton Hill, Murrumbina, Industrial Spray Painting, and Friends for a Decade, Justin Wood, Noel Maloney, Remington, and Simon Giddings, and most importantly of all, my friend for life, John Mazels, who is an absolute legend. He's actually the founder of PBS. So what a legend. Thanks so much for signing up to the show. And a shout out to Anita Michalski of Deer Park, who has signed on as a proud member of Stardust tonight. That's pretty awesome. Anybody who wants to sign up, it's pbsfm.org.au. It's got all the info, everything you need. We are all volunteers here, and we count on memberships to keep doing this. And a shout out to Mike from the ATLGA in the USA, texting in with a lovely greeting. Thank you so much for that. And also to 068, texting in, enjoying this set, really going for the dreamy stuff. I was tonight, too. In fact, let us hear from a local dream wave kind of act, you know, ethereal goth, Eden, with their tune Perfume Garden from back in 2017.

nearly time for me to get out of here now. Make sure you stay tuned. Coming up next, Pete with Club It to Death. Always a really cool show. Playlists will be up on the website momentarily. You can play the whole show back to see what you missed. Hopefully see you Friday at Hex Bar for my birthday party Susie tribute night. And hopefully I'll see you at Black Planet on the 25th. Go jump on tickets for that, will ya? Thanks to everybody who texted in during the night and, you know, all of that. Oh, who's that quickly? Hey, Shannon, blah, blah. I'll have a read of that during the next song. So I'm going to finish the show off with a tune from this Ascension. It's called Mysterium from their 1999 album, Sever. All right, back at you next week, everyone. 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

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G'day, my name's Pete, and this is 106.7 FM. And yes, club it to death. I have the privilege of broadcasting for you tonight on the traditional lands of the Wurrung and Wurundjeri people of the Kulin Nation. Always was, always will be Aboriginal land. Massive thanks to Kristen, the lovely Kristen of Bleeding Black Hearts Review, always delivering an excellent show each week, full of dark delights and happy birthday for tomorrow, mate. Haven't got some red roses for you this year, but a bit of chocolate, that'll do. Have a good one, mate. I'll catch you next week, and catch Kristen with Bleeding Black Hearts Review next week from 8 p.m. Send her a message tomorrow. It's her birthday, and she's awesome, so. All right. Yeah, as I say, my name's Pete. This is Club It To Death. It's all outsider underground recordings from Australia and Aotearoa. Just like to acknowledge these lovely people who are members to the show. Excuse me. We've got... performer members, we have Alexander Sims, Battery Acid Sound System, Doc Dorb, Hobbies Galore, Milk Bar Gang, Perfect Whip, Scattered Order, and Friend for a Decade, Emily Labetsis. Awesome. Thanks heaps, all you lovely people, for supporting PBS, and you can too. 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And yeah, dear listener, get in touch, 0400 03 1067. Andrew Acid Sound System, Doc Dorb, Hobbies Galore, Milk Bar Gang, Perfect Whip, Scattered Order, and Friend for a Decade, Emily Labetsis. Awesome. Thanks heaps, all you lovely people, for supporting PBS, and you can too. If you've got a bit of spare coin, be a member.

And yeah, a bit of a mix-up of different eras, so we'll be hearing things from the 80s a little bit, 2010s, maybe a bit of 2000s, a couple of more newer releases, and yeah, going between electronic sounds to some guitar music, but yeah, just some weird stuff, some beautiful stuff, and some fascinating stuff, maybe. Alright, where am I at? Where's my thing? Alright, let's start off with... we're going to open up the show with some 80s... I guess... synth-pop, new wave sort of sounds from Aotearoa. And just revisiting some stuff that's amazing. Here's... let's start off with The Body Electric. Well, I think all of these recordings are from 1983 specifically. Here's The Body Electric with Interior Exile to open up the show with some dark synthy sounds. You're tuned to PBS.

0: off. We all take off. We fall back down. We go way up and do it again. We all take off. We all take off. We all take off. We'll do it again. Let's do it again.
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G'day, you're on PBS Radio. My name's Pete, and this is Clubber to Death. All sounds from Aotearoa tonight. I do play Australian music too, but just how it panned out. Just all from New Zealand tonight. Starting off back in the 80s, and hearing Car Crash set there with the track Hit and Run. It was previously unreleased. I think it was recorded around early to mid-80s, but not released until 2008, when German label Analog Records put out the Join the Car Crash set compilation. And yeah, that track Hit and Run. Great band, Car Crash set. They had great tunes. Outsider, Fall from Grace, pretty underrated. Synth pop band. And yeah, Alistair Riddle, circa 1983, Positive Action album. We heard one of my favourite tracks off that record, I love it, We All Take Off. And before Alistair Riddle was The Body Electric, the moody, it's like you're driving down the highway at midnight sort of track, Interior Exile, from the excellent Presentation and Reality album from 1983, The Body Electric. Alright. Moving into sort of more 2020s period now, moving from the 80s. And by the way, just dear listener, if you want to get in touch, the text line's 0400 03 1067. And thanks for the text, Kristen, from Bleeding Black Hearts Review, the show before me. And yeah, I thought you'd dig that opening bracket. Some pretty cool synth stuff that, you know, maybe you might not have been as aware of the synth pop. Any of you dear listeners out there, hopefully it's cool discovery. Any of this stuff I'm playing, really. But yeah. Someone's saying, what's the electronic track playing in the background of your intro? 568. Number ending 568. It's actually just Storm Boy. I've been told, you're going to get a different backing CD, and I probably should just think about some other music. I just think it's a perfect sort of bedding music. It's sort of energy, but there's no words. And it's just nice bedding music. But yeah, it is Storm Boy out of Nam, Melbourne, circa mid-90s. Yeah, just really cool, trancey stuff. 1997 it's from. Via Brisbane. So yeah, check it out. 075, I'm guessing Pixies. I'm not sure what you mean by that. Okay. If you want to get in touch, 0400 03 1067. I'll stop talking now. Let's get into some more sounds. Here's Drop Zone, a duo out of Auckland, and they're just amazing. Their 2020 record, self-titled. Let's hear the track Hit and Run. And interestingly, the last track was Hit and Run. This is Run and Run, the name of this track. So here's Drop Zone. You're on PBS Radio. Enjoy.

Yeah, awesome tune. Really dig that one. It's from a duo out of New Zealand called Backseat Arsonists. And from their EP3 that came out in 22, that track Gaze. I think it was like just a single on their Bandcamp page, and it's just a great tune. Before Backseat Arsonists was Echolalia, a solo artist from their Runes album from 2024. Dope sort of tune called Ever Given. And also the top Drop Zone duo out of Auckland from their self-titled record 2020, Run and Run. They're a talented duo, Drop Zone. Really encourage you to check them out. I love both their voices and how they work together. I just really, really awesome. All right, dear listener, get in touch. The text line is 0400 031067. Velvet Underground. I still don't know what you mean. 075. What are you talking about? Get in touch, yeah. 0400 031067. Let's hear from Bib Kids from 2019. All the sounds tonight are from Aotearoa. Yeah, Bib Kids. These recordings are fun. Let's check it out. This is from the GIMP Software record 2019. This is Bib Kids with 100 Degrees. You're on PBS.

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late, brilliant Darcy Clay there. Oh, love that tune. In the Middle from Darcy Clay. And just if you're just hearing Darcy Clay for the first time, you like that, I highly recommend you explore Darcy Clay. One of the, well, I'd say some sort of underground national treasure over in Aotearoa. I'm sure, you know, fans of Darcy, you know, very adored back when he was active and alive, died way too young. And it's just, I don't use the word genius lightly, but for someone who just released not even a one album, their work is just on that level. Just amazing, and don't want to hype it up too much for you, dear listener, but yeah, just look up Darcy Clay if you're a case of someone who was maybe a bit out of time with what they were doing, but sort of in hindsight, you know, respected, or I'm not sure. But yeah, that Jesus I Was Evil record from Darcy Clay was put out in 1997, so just brilliant. Anyway, before Darcy Clay was Ron Gallipoli with just circa 2015 from the Agro Complex album. Big fan of Ron Gallipoli. They put out about three different albums. I think it's a solo project but has collaborators, friends. And that's that track, The NZ Herald Is a Bad Fucking Joke, opens that album, Agro Complex, from Ron Gallipoli. And at the top of the bracket, Bib Kids. Just really fun, energetic. From the GIMP Software release from 2019, 100 Degrees. Sweet. I hope you're digging the sounds out there. And the text line's 0400-03-1067. Starting to add the text, the playlist up online if you want to check that out and follow along via pbsfm.org.au and go to the Clubber to Death bit. All right, we're going to pivot into some sort of more moody atmospheric stuff. And this is White Saucer. As I say, all the material tonight's from New Zealand. This record, yeah, White Saucer, it's from 2009. We're going to hear the track Desert. Yeah. Get trippy with this one. You're on PBS.

Ah!

my life.

Nice, here on PBS, Club to Death Radio. And that there was quite an eerie track there. Ange Mac and the track Prime Ether from the record Crown from 2006 out of New Zealand. Ange Mac, A-N-G-E, Mac, and yeah. Before Ange Mac, we heard from White Saucer with Desert from the Black Patrol record from 2009. Continuing with some sort of moody stuff, a bit more beats based now, and we'll get into some more sort of pop and maybe some guitar stuff later in the show, but yeah, here's Zero Plus and the track Tired of Being an Icon. Circa 2020, you're on PBS.

You're on PBS Radio, Club It To Death. It's me, Pete, up until midnight. Just in a more of a slower, sort of somber, atmospheric mood. That last bracket. We just heard from, I think, a solo artist under the name of Athamiens. And they go under a range of different pseudonyms via a band camp, The Kelp. And, yeah, it's hard to sort of make sense of it, but I like the sounds on there. Yeah, that was from 2025 from the Exacta album. We heard Full Shiver from Athamiens. We also heard in there in the middle from DJ Azayan from their Tropical Beast record 2021. We heard the track Dark Rumba. And at the top, Zero Plus with from the album. I'll stay for one more song and then it's bedtime. Hopefully that's not you, dear listener. But yeah, Zero Plus and the track Tired of Being an Icon. All right, let's get into a bit more upbeat songs now. All tunes from Aotearoa tonight. This is Beatwicks and the track Slug Level Standards. You're on PBS, Club It To Death.

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You're on PBS, Clubber to Death with Pete. Just heard from three different artists, starting with B from New Zealand. We heard Bay Corp just there, duo Soft Toys on a Deathbed from their 22 record Joy on Tick. Also in their Blue Sky Hex circuit going back to 2005. From the My Wolf album, we heard the recording Forgetting Good Things. And at the top, Beat Week's solo artist from the Cryathlon cassette 2024. We heard the tune Slug Level Standards. Yeah, I'm adding the track list up online if you want to check that out via pbsfm.org.au. Yeah, get in touch, 0400 031067 if you wish. And yeah, let's hear some further sounds. Here's Chronic Fatigue Syndrome with Altar of Insignificance. You're on PBS.

You're on PBS, and that was Cuts, circa, well, Cuts spelt with two S's, and from 2011, they were a group that put out these really gorgeous lathe cuts, 7 inches, and a couple of EPs. But from the Uawa EP, 2011, we heard Slip Slip just there from, excuse me, Cuts. We also heard in there from Feng, 2020, and the track 4FW. And also Bad Energy with the great tune Don't Forget from 2015. Also at the top, Chronic Fatigue Syndrome, 2020, and Altar of Insignificance. All tunes from Aotearoa tonight. Adding the tracks up online if you want to check that out via the playlist, pbsfm.org.au. And yeah. Thanks to 283 for getting in touch. Yeah, hope you're digging the sounds. It seems like maybe that tune was Feng that you were trying to Shazam there. And yeah, you can find them via Bandcamp if you do Xiao Feng, XIAOFENG, and Bandcamp. All right, where are we at? Just under 15 minutes to go of the show, and yeah, let's hear a couple of, going back to sort of the more 80s period, let's check out this great tune from Wasp Factory, circa mid-80s out of Aotearoa. This track's Steel Blue Skies. 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

0: This is Xanthi Tempest and Summer from Star Slushy, and you're listening to Club It to Death on PBS. Oh, yeah.
1: Open your eyes. Twitch that finger.

0: Ah, oh, brilliant. One of my favorites out of 80s Aotearoa. Blam Blam Blam and the track Motivation. Just an amazing band. Love them. And yeah, before Blam Blam Blam, we heard from Wasp Factory with a really gorgeous tune, Steel Blue Skies. And yeah, it's about time for me to get out of here. Bridge is and Henry are both absent tonight. Henry was due to come in, but can't make it. So we'll have an alternative broadcasting for you from midnight. But yeah, as I say, I've got the playlist up online if you want to check that out, dear listener. Thanks so much for tuning in, and I hope you've discovered something cool or whatnot. But yeah, we'll finish the show tonight with Space Dust, mid-90s New Zealand band from the Beatle album. We're going to hear Red Pole to take us out. And yeah, take care of each other and yourself, and I'll catch you next week. My name's Pete. Thanks for listening. See ya.
1: Kick it.

0: Good evening. You're listening to Synthesize Me on PBS with myself, Henry, and Bridget.
1: Very nice to be back. I've had the last couple of weeks off. Henry's been holding it down. It's a bit sick. And then last week, just kind of sick again, which sucks, but I feel like it's just the time of year.
0: Yeah, just lots on as well. Yeah, we haven't done the show together in like
1: 2 weeks.
0: A little bit, yeah.
1: Yeah. Feeling very refreshed and happy to be here, and feel like I've got quite a bit of music banked up, which is a really nice feeling. Really excited to play some stuff found over the last couple of weeks.
0: Yeah, I'm the same. Got a bit of a backlog of stuff. Before we get into it, huge shout outs to Pete for the last 2 hours of Clubber to Death. Did a Wellington special that was really amazing. Last few tracks in particular were quite spacious.
1: I can't wait to dig a little deeper with some of those artists I haven't heard of, as I always feel when I listen to Clubber to Death, and you should too. You should stream it back, in fact, pbsfm.org.au.
0: Yeah, so good. The best. We started off the show with Japanese pianist and experimental musician Tomoyoshi Date with Renetsu, 33 rotations, from 438 Hertz, As It Is, As You Are, released from 3 years ago. Then went into the artist O with Oh Yes, La Luvia, from a new record out through Isla, Mexican label, called Now and Never. And currently talking over the top of none other than Alvin Otto and Ryuichi Sakamoto with Triune 2, live from the Sydney Opera House in 2019.
1: I was lucky enough to interview Alvin Otto a few years ago for Synthesize Me. That must have been 6 years ago.
0: Yeah, it must have been around, maybe it was around that time.
1: Yeah,
0: I'm not sure.
1: It would have been when they were on tour.
0: Yeah.
1: Maybe time to dig it up.
0: Yeah.
1: Very German.
0: Yeah.
1: Very clever German industrial modular synth guy.
0: Wizard, yeah. Yeah, we were lucky enough to see that. This set live, I think, in Melbourne.
1: Yeah.
0: Yeah, which is feels like a strange dream in retrospect. Going to keep on this general tip for a bit.
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0: You're listening to Synthesize Me. It's 37 minutes past 12 this morning. Show's already flying by.
1: Yeah, we left off after Alvin Odo and Ryuichi Sakamoto. We heard from Bleepin' J. Squawkins. That was from CD.
0: Excellent name.
1: Yeah. That was from a CD from 2004 called Floppy Disco.
0: Also
1: released,
0: excellent name.
1: Yeah, Aussie guy, released on Clan Analog. This track was Brown Rubber Lounge. That one into Super Groupies and Freddie Fresh with Session 1. That was released on the Socket label out of the UK and back in 2016 now. We then heard CIM with Ceramic from a split 12-inch from 2000 called 2UC. That went into Holger Hiller, who was a member of the German group Palais Schomburg. But we heard, they were pretty active in the 80s, but we heard some of his 90s stuff when he did a little visit to Japan or started living in Japan. It's from a CD from 95 called Little Present, and the track was Dozing Off in Front of the TV. Shoutouts to Tom from Jay McFarlane's Reality Guest for showing us that one. And currently, no, before this track, we heard new album from local legend BC Slumber with Patchwork from, yeah, new album Shades of Blue and Green, which has been in the works for quite a few years now. So I'm really stoked that that's seen the light of day. I think I remember talking to Benji, who is BC Slumber. He used the website Fiverr a lot to hire like session musicians and would just send, I think he got a choir for one of the tracks. Yeah, pretty incredible.
0: Talking over the top of this one, new from Research Records, this is Raffet with the track Even More Familiar Than the Sparrows. Really great. Research Records continues there, kind of working with this artist, Raffet. Yeah, really beautiful stuff. And looking forward to the full release, which I'm not sure if there is a date on that yet. No, there is, sorry. It was released last week. So there you go. And yeah, beautiful deep instrumental that I'm going to stop talking over the top of. You're listening to Synthesize Me on PBS.

0: This one by Yvonne the Tolerable. It's called Fat Part 2 from the excellent release Morning Tea Migraine, which I've been listening to a lot lately. Before that, we heard new from Hydroplane, Houdini's Plane. Fantastic new stuff from the band. I highly recommend you check it out. It's their first album in 24 years. And it was just put out a couple of weeks ago. Yeah, brilliant, brilliant stuff. A band that anything they touches is just quite magical. Before that, we heard from a new local duo called Synergy Trilogy, and that one was called The Law. Really excited to see them, I guess, blossom. Haven't seen them live yet, but I'm sure a show is coming. But yeah, keep an eye out for Synergy Trilogy. And second from the top was TLF Trio with the track Theme, taken from their album Desire. And at the top, of course, we heard from Raffet with Even More Familiar Than the Sparrows and the Car Horns.
1: Just taking over to 1:05. If you'd like to get in touch, yeah, chuck us a text line. Text on the text lines 0400 03 1067.
0: Gonna keep this bracket of a little bit more guitar stuff going, as I like to do. This next one is from Can Can. It's called The Words of Love. You're listening to PBS. It's

0: thanks to PT Cruiser for getting in touch. Hope you're not working too hard out there.
1: PT Cruiser. It's been far too long. Where are you?
0: What are you doing up at this hour?
1: Yeah, what's going on?
0: If you'd like to get in touch, 0400 03 1067.

0: Justine Forever with Happy House, the Robbie and Sinner remix there. Been listening to a fair bit of that kind of electronic dark wave lately. So, yeah, just wanted to play one or two there. Also in there, G Rich with Down in the Daylight from the album I Am Between. Thank you always to our friend Nick for showing me that one. We also heard Curses with the track Insomnia. That one taken from a release called Carcassonne. And where? Oh, yeah. In there as well. Very similar sounding to the local band Cloud Ice Nine, but it wasn't. Piece de Resistance, which have their track is Lullaby for the Debris, which was taken from an album of the same name. Really awesome album that just kind of caught my attention lately as well. Thank you to Anya for that one. And before that, we heard from Kiwi with Can't Stay the Same from the release Grow Up. And we kicked off the record with Can Can, The Words of Love from Always Changing Chains Works 1980 to 1983 compilation put out in 2018. 34 minutes past one this morning.
1: Shout outs to the number ending in 296 who just got home from a hospo job digging the tunes. And also, pleased to announce we've got a new proud member from Richmond East. We've got Steve the Sexy Bear.
0: Oh, God.
1: But it's not a pet membership, so...
0: I've met Steve before.
1: Yeah, I think I've met Steve as well.
0: Yeah, a little toy monkey. So, also, yeah, it's not a bear. Steve is a monkey.
1: Yeah, well, I don't know. Yeah.
0: Anyway, thank you very much, Steve. And, yeah, we really love to see a new membership coming through. If you'd like to become a member, pbsfm.org.au. Handing over to Henry for the last little bit of the show.
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1: Good evening, and apologies to interrupt tonight's Synthesize Me programming. Bridget and Henry are not in tonight, so I've been hearing some alternative programming to keep your ears pleased while they're away, possibly sick. This is Matt, and just got in a bit early to prepare for tonight's episode of Game Jams, so thought I'd chuck on some eclectic video game music before we kick off with the show proper. Gonna be hearing some longer tracks from the group Ludopium from their live Twitch stream album. Some of these longer tracks I don't get to play very often. I want to thank the digital memory of Bridget and Henry for tonight's throwback episode of Synthesize Me. You can, of course, hear up to 6 months' worth of Synthesize Me programs on the PBS website, pbsfm.org.au. It's all good stuff. Okay, gonna hear one more message, then we're gonna kick off with some music from Ludopium and Friends, which is a game studio. I think they're in somewhere in Europe, but they did a live jam in their studio one day and recorded the whole thing. Keep it locked.

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Hours of music at the click of a mouse or on your smartphone with the PBS app. The Modernist, putting the progressive into PBS, playing music that comes alive after dark. And remember, too much Modernist is barely enough.

Shout out to Schwazer Amor on the text line, coming through just before I interrupted the broadcast, it looks like. Hope you're digging the weird game music in the meantime. Once again, it's Matt here, and just while Bridget and Henry are not in, thought I'd play some silly game music before Game Jams kicks off tonight in a minute and a bit. From the team Ludopium, a game studio in Cologne, Germany. A couple of years ago, they did a live jam in the studio with some friends. They recorded the whole thing, put it up on Twitch as well. From the Anything Goes release by Ludopium and my friends, we've just been listening to Levels 1 and now Levels 2. Really fun one, and yeah, a lot of longer tracks, which I enjoy playing when I'm broadcasting over the end of Synthesize Me. I should thank Bridget and Henry's regular members, Baby Chino, performer member, Cyrak, performer member, Damn Jody, performer member, Egg Shen, Mug, and synthpop artist Madam Nightingale, all performer members and Program Records business member. Bridget and or Henry should be back next week for your synthesized needs. In the meantime, I'm Matt, and for the next 4 hours, it'll be Game Jams. I'm going to kick off with some music from Adelaide-based musician Chris Norton. I'll tell you a bit more about that when we get started properly. Keep it locked to Game Jams and PBS.

That's right, you're tuned into Game Jams tonight with me, Matt Schenkel. For the next 4 hours, we're going to be listening to video game music from Australia and beyond. Got a really exciting episode lined up tonight. Going to be hearing from Sydney-based musician Freya Garbutt about her work on the album Certain House of hers, which she put out just last month. Really exciting release for a VR game of the same name. I'll tell you a bit more about that later. We, of course, kicked off the show, as I mentioned before, with some brand new music from Chris Norton, musician and sound designer over in Adelaide. This music taken from the upcoming game Rock Bottom, which releases next week, being developed by city-based team Logan Games. It's a cozy mining game where every swing makes you stronger. Really gorgeous soundtrack. Didn't think I'd be able to fit this into tonight's show, but yeah, really glad to be able to kick off tonight's show with these tracks. Before we get too far, we'll acknowledge that I'm broadcasting from Collingwood Yards, which is on the unceded lands of the Wurundjeri Woiwurrung people of the Kulin Nation. I'd like to pay my respects to elders past, present, and emerging, and extend that respect to any First Nation listeners tuning in. It's always a sentiment here, and especially now during around NAIDOC Week. I'll have some exciting music from some First Nations musicians coming up later in the show. Blessed to have them. Some really talented First Nations musicians contributing to the Australian games industry. Okay, I should mention the songs that we kicked off with by Chris. We started off with the Molten Core theme. Right now, underneath us, the main hub. Up next, gonna hear the track from the Static Peaks level. Thought tonight was going to be a bit more of a jazzy show, but when I was putting it together, it didn't really turn out that way, so yeah, as always, going on a bit of a journey over tonight's show. You'll be hearing some more organic and some more guitar-y sort of sounds in the first half. I'll check in with you a bit in the meantime. This is Chris Norton with music from Rock Bottom. Keep it locked.

really fun show lined up tonight. Kicking off in this guitar-y, sort of rocky pocket. We just heard a couple of tracks from the band out of North Carolina, Papadozio. They've got a bunch of live albums on their Bandcamp, and this one is from their gig in August 2019 at the Caverns in Tennessee. Just heard Mario Underground and then The Eyes Have Eyes. Really fun couple of tracks. They sort of love to do a bit of a jam in between their own songs. Up next, going to be hearing from Spanish-based musician Sko Gerson. I did a feature on his recently released album Cineshots a couple of months ago, which is an original score for a solo-made animation exploring Nordic mythology built in Unreal Engine over 3 years. Played a couple of tracks from this release when it came out, but I skipped over this track, Stoneblood, because it is a longer one. But I thought, hey, I've got the time tonight to delve into some longer tracks, so why not? This is Stoneblood by Sko Gerson. Keep it locked to Game Jams on PBS.

of an ambient-y, psychedelic sort of vibe at the moment. I think I was influenced a bit by this month's test pressing with Penny Lane, Psychedelish, which kicked off this week on Tuesday. Just heard a track from the Noita Volume 3 soundtrack, music by From Grotto. Heard the track Happy Nature Boy. And of course before that, from Skogerson from Spain, Stoneblood from the Cineshots release from a couple months ago. Currently listening to Undone by Kevin Sherwood from the Black Ops Zombies soundtrack. Very excited to see that one ported to PlayStation 4 and PlayStation 5 sometime this month. So the rumors say. Big shout out to Pete on the text line, Pete from Club to Death. Yeah, hope you enjoyed my interruption over the end of that Synthesize Me alternative broadcast before I kicked off Game Jams properly tonight. And yeah, Koji Kondo behind the original Mario music, and yeah, Papa Dozier covering that one back a few tracks ago. Really fun. There's heaps of good covers of Mario tracks out there. Gotta respect the classics here at Game Jams. Hey, speaking of respect, big shout out to some new members who have come through, renewing the membership. Got Tina, I'm gonna butcher this name, Tina Kuczewski in Frankston, who has renewed as a proud member to PBS as a whole. Sienna Thornton in Preston, renewing their membership as a performer member to PBS as a whole. Rick Banks in Lake Tyres Beach, proud member to Fang It, all coming through. Up next, gonna hear a track from the original Grand Theft Auto from the in-game band Ashtar. That's really Colin Anderson behind. We're gonna hear the track Aori. Keep it locked. Absolutely.

huge track there from the Fez Side F soundtrack, which is a collection of remixes from the original Fez soundtrack by Disaster Piece. More of an electronic album, so yeah, really nice surprise to hear that epic proggy sound on that. Definitely welcome. That was a cover of the track Flow by Stemmage. And of course, before that, we heard from the Helix 2 musicians from the Moonage Lobotomy Helix 2 musical expansion soundtrack by the original composers Mason Lindroth and Chuck Salamone. We heard Azure Memory, which is Soms Noses' theme. Played some music from Helix 2 before, back on Test Pressing. Great game, great soundtrack. That pretty much brings us up to date. I want to send a huge thank you to some new members who've come through to Game Jams since I was on air last. Of course, the last time I was on air was during our radio festival, so I think a few of these fine folks managed to sneak in. As part of that, we had Callum Lee Gow in Ventnor become a performer member to Game Jams. Played some music from Callum on the last episode. Really great sounds coming from Callum, and yeah, can't wait to hear the Foodomena soundtrack when that comes out. So I've played a few tracks from that before and look forward to playing some music from that again. So huge up to Callum. And as well as Callum, we've had File Explorer come through as a performer member as well. Love File Explorer's work. Looking forward to having them on the show sometime soon. Max is doing some awesome stuff in the industry. Okay, up next, I want to share with you a bit of a longer piece. Now we're in this bit of a proggy, rocky territory on tonight's show. Sort of a vibe we don't find ourselves in too often on Game Jams. Doing some digging around for some music in this sort of genre. A little while ago, came across some music on YouTube by some bands doing sort of like Pink Floyd versions of different game soundtracks like Mario, Zelda, all that. Really cool sound, and was really enjoying hearing a snippet of that. Did a bit of research on the bands putting out these big medleys though, and kind of felt a bit of a red flag seeing whole albums worth of music being released every couple of days. Mario in the style of Pink Floyd, Zelda in the style of Pink Floyd. And of course the sound started to feel a little bit, all straight lines and clean around the, not really rough around the edges. Turned out a lot of these mixes were AI generated, so that was a bit disappointing to see. Although that did get me down the rabbit hole and did remind me of this medley I found years and years ago, almost 10 years ago now, by Dr. Pez and Mark Papagen. Back in 2017, they actually produced an Ocarina of Time prog rock medley, which is a huge piece. They've got the whole thing up on YouTube with a music video up for it as well. Incredible collection of covers. It's about half an hour long. And they cover all the great Ocarina of Time tracks, Hyrule Field, Song of Storms, Song of Time, all the way up to Gerudo Valley, Ganon Battle, and Tempo of Time, which is the finale. No real good place to cut this because they all flow together so well. So I'm going to play the whole thing in its entirety by Dr. Pez and Mark Papagen. Hope I'm pronouncing that correctly. This is Tempo of Time, which is a prog rock concept album, Ocarina of Time medley. Keep it locked to Game Jams. You're with Matt.

the full Tempo of Time medley by Dr. Pez and Mark Papagin from back in 2017. It's a great take on The Legend of Zelda Ocarina of Time as a prog rock concept album. As I said before we jumped in half an hour ago, silver lining to me stumbling upon a bunch of AI Zelda music is I got to rediscover this incredible medley made by humans. Features a ton of guests across the different tracks also, and yeah, full music video on their YouTube. Definitely recommend going to check it out if you want to see that or see more of that. Bit of a longer one coming in at, yeah, half an hour long, but if we can't listen to that at 3 a.m, when can we listen to it? And of course, since it's composed to be one flowing piece, no real good place to cut it. Moving on and entering a more jazzy territory, at least for now. You may remember a few episodes ago, we heard from a Japanese-based duo, Gentle Love, from their recent album, Ocarina of Time, Prescription for Sleep, collection of piano and saxophone covers. They cover a lot of different games. They've just announced a new album of covers from across many different Studio Ghibli films. Prescription for Sleep Ghibli has some really gorgeous covers from films like Kiki's Delivery Service, Howl's Moving Castle, and heaps more. It's a really broad range. And we're going to kick off this next section with the track The Path of the Wind, which is from My Neighbor Totoro. If you're out there tuning in live, I'd love to hear from you, hear what you're up to. You can reach the station on 0400 03 1067. Of course, if you're busy working or listening back on demand, the playlist is going up live. You can find that on pbsfm.org.au. Okay, let's jump into it. Up next, The Path of the Wind from My Neighbor Totoro from the Prescription for Sleep Ghibli album, which is upcoming. I've got a few tracks shared already by Gentle Love. Enjoy.

stroll, sway and roll, take control, yeah. Take it. Boots on a Saturday night, kick it out, doors trying to make it happen. Swing, don't miss in the wicked fight. And then it's open door, and then we'll go sway and roll. Boots on a Saturday night.

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1: Practice not!
0: Are we there, fool? Nasty machines!

What an insane song. I really like that release. It's heaps of fun. Eugenics Medleys, which takes the in-game music from Eugenics and stitches it together in a way that's probably more akin to what you hear in the game as you move from menus to gameplay to boss fights. A bit of a more climactic experience. That was Humanside Medley. So, yeah. Bit of a fun one. Before that, couple of tracks from the Shadows of Evil level in Call of Duty 3 Zombies, since we're finding ourselves careening towards a cinematic noir sort of sound tonight on Game Jams. Thought it was a great excuse to check out those tracks. We heard Cold Hard Cash, which is featuring Antonia Bennett on vocals, composed by Jack Wall, and then Snake Skin Boots, also composed by Jack Wall, but that one featuring Rick Rizzo on vocals. Not as familiar with those tracks as I am with the metal songs across the Call of Duty Zombies franchise, music by Kevin Sherwood and Alina Siegman. But these jazzy Shadows of Evil tracks are a lot of fun. And of course, we kicked off that bracket with that brand new track from Gentle Love from the Prescription for Sleep Ghibli album, which is upcoming. We heard The Path of the Wind from My Neighbor Totoro. Okay, it is just about 8 minutes to 4 a.m. here in Melbourne, and we're going to move on to the next part of the show. I mentioned at the start that we're going to be hearing from Freya Garbutt in this episode, hearing all about her new album, Certain House, which was composed for a VR game of the same name being developed by Team Bondi. That's the team behind L.A. Noire, of which there's also a VR version. And Certain House is Tim Bondi's and Brendan McNamara's latest project, when he's not working on Grand Theft Auto, of course. But Freya can tell you more about that. So, going to hear a piece from this album. It's really diverse in its sound, and Freya's had released two singles from Certain House leading up to its release just last month. Los Feliz and Antonio Sanchez. I've played them a few times already. I'm going to take the opportunity in this episode to explore some more of the soundtrack. Going to hear the piece Franklin Avenue and then jump into my chat with Freya. Keep it locked to Game Jam.

0: Freya, thanks so much for joining me on Game Jams. How are you?
1: I'm well, thank you. Yeah, thanks for having me.
0: Right, fantastic. Really glad to see your CD pop up in my locker a couple of months ago. And yeah, I've been enjoying listening to it over the last couple of months. It's a fantastic album. You're no stranger to PBS also. Yeah, could you give us a quick intro? Tell us a bit about yourself for the listeners.
1: Yeah, so I'm essentially a session musician and I cross over into doing production for some pop artists. And I guess I did a degree in jazz composition and performance a while ago now in Boston at Berklee College of Music. And yeah, I've naturally kind of entered some realm of composition over time. So I'm hoping to do more of that.
0: Incredible. Your first album, Maya, has gotten a lot of love on that station. And you've just launched Soden House?
1: Yeah.
0: Soden House?
1: That's it. Soden.
0: Yeah, cool. You've written music in a bunch of styles for this project. It's a really diverse sounding album. You've got some really cool jazz, funk, and even some sort of like psychedelic sounds in the album. Mm-hmm. What's your strength, or what's your sound?
1: I suppose initially I was composing contemporary jazz just because of my degree, but I have quite an eclectic approach to music in general, and I found myself having to be quite a diverse musician because I get hired for different projects. And in Australia, you kind of got to be a chameleon if you want to play the game, you know, and play the, so to speak, play the session music game. You end up learning so many different styles of music. And yeah, I have a deep love for Afrobeat, reggae, pop, funk, jazz, all of it. It's just a big melting pot. I've just been listening to a lot of singer-songwriters from the 70s lately. Yeah. I don't really know. I'm not massively into electronic music, though I do play with electronic artists. So it probably inevitably bleeds into my sound.
0: Yeah, influences coming from all over. Yeah, I see you playing in Sydney quite often. Are any of your collaborators, I should ask, who have you collaborated with on this album?
1: So I've collaborated with Mr. Ott, one of my favourite Afrobeat and funk bands from Sydney, and they're really close friends. I've played with them on and off over the years, and their keys player, Danny Pliner, is my favourite. I've known him since I was quite young, and he's one of my favourite pianists in Australia, in the world. So I've learned a lot from him, and so he's all over the album. He played a really major role.
0: So yeah, Soden House, this is a soundtrack for a game. What can you tell me about this project? How did you get started on it? Yeah, what's the brief?
1: Brendan McNamara hit me up a few years ago out of the blue. He sent me an email that was really direct and strange, and I didn't know what he was talking about. But then my friend at the time was like, oh, no, he's like a big dog in the video game world. And, you know, I'm really into L.A. Noir, and I was like, I have no idea what you're talking about. Yeah, he just asked me, can you compose for this game I'm doing, like on the side, you know, because he's working a lot on Grand Theft Auto these days. Mm. So he was like, this is kind of my passion project. I just want somebody to compose music in almost like the composer had done for L.A. Noir. So, you know, more like horns, orchestral stuff, all of that. And yeah, it was the first time I'd ever done anything like that. I went to all the Christmas parties. We had a lot of random conversations. So yeah, Steve played the game, and he obviously didn't know who I was. And he asked who wrote the music for this game. And Brendan said, Freya. He still didn't know who I was, but he sent, I received a video from Brendan one day. So it was really random because we weren't kind of discussing the timeline too often. And I was, it was sort of just this open-ended thing, and I was just composing what I could. I was kind of creating my own timeline and my own set of rules and kind of just making it happen that way. And yeah, I went to a few of Brendan's Christmas parties over the years, and that was really nice just to kind of be around the crew there. And I guess they were doing a lot of experiments with their VR headsets, and we were experimenting with those, which was really fascinating. So yeah, it's been an interesting insight into that world.
0: Yeah, that's awesome. It sounds like a really interesting experience. Is it possible to play the game or check it out anywhere? Is it like online or is it just an in-person thing?
1: Yeah, I don't know what is happening with it, but maybe it'll come out one day. Brendan, he's working on Grand Theft Auto stuff.
0: Of course, yeah. It's great that you've been able to release the music, though. I think that'll rev up some interest.
1: Oh, certainly. Yeah, it's a really big, it's a privilege. And Brendan kind of made sure that happened. Yeah, we've become good friends. So it's been, it's been a nice and also just, kind of a fascinating little ride.
0: Ah, fantastic. I wonder if you know the guys from Kapow Audio, like Michael and Parrot, because they collaborated on L.A. Noire.
1: Yeah. I know Parrot really well.
0: Cool. Awesome.
1: Yeah, he kind of actually was really helpful for me in just like getting an insight into things and like telling me actually what was happening and telling me, more information about the game and how to, how to approach the music. So that was cool.
0: Actually, yeah, that's a great point, because I did want to ask you how the music is set up in the game. Do we hear whole tracks like we do on the album, or is it like dynamic? Yeah, how is the music structured in the experience?
1: I have no idea. I haven't actually, played it with the music. I've only played it without the music. So I guess, that's kind of up to them. And then hopefully one day I will play it with the music.
0: Yeah. cool. But you sent over like stems for everything, I imagine.
1: They own all the masters. So cool.
0: Interesting. Yeah, because I love how the album sort of drifts between, these like high energy segments and then these like sort of more down tempo, spacey sections. I can imagine, how those might translate to a game.
1: Exactly. Yeah, I think that was the cool part about it, was that I didn't really have to, time grid and time lock with anything. I could just compose how I would usually compose and then record it freely, improvise as much as we wanted, and there were just no rules. So that kind of led to some really beautiful territory.
0: Yeah, fantastic. What sort of direction did you get at the start? Was it, was Brendan a fan of your debut album and want to hear more sort of in that style? Or, what sort of references were you given?
1: Yeah, I believe so. I think he might have checked out my stuff and then thought, okay, I like your style of composing. So, can you take this on? And then I was just told by Parrot, I was told to do, more soundscapey things. And then that was really fun in the studio sessions. We just kind of messed around a lot with effects and dropping cymbals under the floor and doing really bizarre, hilarious things. And then with the other stuff, it was kind of a mixture. So like he gave me some references to some music that he liked, and then I was like, okay, maybe I can kind of adapt that into my style. I wrote a lot of it within Ableton. And just did what I do. And then he just really opened to it. I would send him demos and things and he would say, that's sounding great. Let's do the session, hire all the players. And then I'm just stoked that all the players are so great and they made it happen. So,
0: Yeah, it's incredible. You recorded most or all of this live.
1: It was live and mostly not rehearsed, so
0: That's incredible. That's unheard of, or almost unheard of in our video game world. So much of the music I play on the show and music in games is in the box, or maybe with a few live instruments if we're lucky, but that's really special to hear this fully live album. It's it comes through. It sounds very human.
1: Thank you, Matt.
0: That's incredible. That's unheard of, or almost unheard of in our video game world. So much of the music I play on the show and music in games is in the box, or maybe with a few live instruments if we're lucky, but that's really special to hear this fully live album. It comes through. It

0: Were you inspired by any other games or films for this soundtrack?
1: I guess I was inspired by L.A. Noire, and I had never heard of that game prior to this, but the music for that is very, like orchestrally based and like, you know, written for, you know, horns, strings, rhythm section. And I listened to that quite a bit, I think, throughout the process, just to kind of go, okay, cool. So how, you know, how did he go about that? Simon Hale, who was a composer, and he, I guess he won a BAFTA for that. And also, I think a lot of the musicians on the album are like really well-known kind of session players in LA.
0: Cool.
1: Some that are also just really famous jazz musicians, I'm pretty sure, but I don't want to say for sure because I'm not 100% positive, but people have told me like Brian Blade played and like Joshua Redman, like some of my favorite jazz musicians ever. So yeah, pretty incredible.
0: That's awesome. Have you played any of the music from Southern House Live, or is there any live shows coming up?
1: Yeah, we do have a show coming up in Sydney on the 13th of August. The other band playing will be featuring Alexander Flood, who's a well-known drummer living in London, and he is also from Adelaide initially. So that will be cool, and we're going to do sort of like a small version of the band. I wasn't too sure doing a launch for it because there's just so many people involved, but I think I think we'll do it justice in this smaller format, and it'll be a really fun night and just to perform kind of spooky video game music live on a stage at a jazz club in Sydney is kind of a cool concept.
0: So cool. Yeah, love it. So that's August 13th, did you say?
1: Yeah, August 13th at Lazy Bones in Sydney.
0: Ah, fantastic. Yeah, there's a great video game industry up in Sydney. I'm sure they would get around that.
1: Yeah, totally.
0: I really like those two singles that you released before the album launched just earlier this month. Los Feliz and Antonio Sanchez, both really cool sounds.
1: Thank you.
0: With the rest of the soundtrack, are these songs all sort of like built around different parts of the Soden House, like Tomb Entrance, Dream Hall, Asylum? Are they all sort of concepts, or are they composed around different rooms or different parts of the experience, like the library trophy room, for example?
1: Yeah. So those ones are specifically like the library and the trophy room and the ballroom. Oh, and then he wanted like a

0: 1970s kind of funk car thing out the front. So as if you're driving through Hollywood in the 70s. Yeah. So that's kind of like the first track, and maybe even Dream Hall, those ones are kind of for that sort of aesthetic. And then I think you're supposed to like enter the house and then you get thrust back in time into the 1940s. So that is kind of, yeah, like the older jazz style tracks. So you're kind of being, yeah, thrust between two time periods. So, yeah. And a lot of the music didn't even make it on the album because it was just too much music.
1: Oh, cool. Are these tracks that you can hear in the game though?
0: Yes, I guess so. I don't know yet.
1: Oh, awesome. I'll have to play and find out when it's released.
0: Yeah.
1: Speaking of, any idea of when the Experience Certain House will launch?
0: No, I have no idea. It's the most unknown thing to me. So all I know is that Grand Theft Auto 10 is coming out.
1: Yeah.
0: That's all I know about. So, yeah, I'm just, you know, doing what it do.
1: Yeah, cool. Well, we're lucky to have the album ahead of the game's release because it is such a treat to listen to. And
0: thank you.
1: Yeah, can only prompt the developers to, yeah, get Certain House out the door into people's hands or their headsets.
0: Yeah, that's right.
1: In the meantime, though, album's obviously up on streaming services and Bandcamp, but is there any physical releases?
0: Physical releases, yeah. I do have, albums, vinyl, LPs, and I have CDs, and then there's obviously, digital. So you can go to my Bandcamp, Freya Garbutt Bandcamp, or you can go on to the record label Earshift, based in Sydney, cool. And that's a jazz label. And, yeah, purchase something there if you'd like to. That would be a lovely thing to have happen.
1: I imagine people might be able to find some CDs and records at your show on August 13th.
0: That's right, yeah, for sure.
1: Cool. Awesome. Well, Sydney folks, that'll be a really fun one to check out. And, yeah, Freya, thanks so much for talking me through Certain House. It's a really exciting release and I'm excited to spin more tracks over the next couple of shows.
0: Awesome. Thank you so much for having me, Matt. It's lovely to speak with you finally.

If you've just tuned in, we just heard from Freya Garbutt, Sydney-based musician who's just collaborated with Team Bondi on the soundtrack for Soden House, a VR game set in the historical house of the same name in LA. Really enjoyed catching up with Freya last week to hear all about this album, which I've been listening to since, CD arrived in my Dropbox back in March. Very excited to share some more tracks from this soundtrack with you tonight. From start to end, sprinkled throughout the interview, we heard Franklin Avenue, then Dream Hole, and then at the end there we had Trophy Room. Sydney folks listening in, that launch gig that's coming up next month will be a great one to check out. Very jealous I can't make it up to that. Right, thought it makes sense to jump straight into some music from LA Noire, since that was a big influence for Freya, and of course, another game by Team Bondi, who are creating Soden House. Underneath us now, we've got the main theme from LA Noire, composed by Andrew and Simon Hale. Up next, we're going to hear from Claudia Brucken with Torched Song, featuring The Real Tuesday World. Also from the LA Noire soundtrack. About 24 minutes past 4 a.m. here in Melbourne. If you're tuning in live, hello to you. If you're listening back on demand, hello as well. You can get in touch with me at the station by texting 0400 03 1067. If you're listening live, if you're listening back on demand, you can still text in, but may just confuse whoever's on air at the time. Okay, you can listen to the rest of this piece, the main theme from LA Noire. Keep locked to Game Jams. You're with Matt.

drop.

Huge track there from Lana Del Rey, would you believe? That is First Light, which is the theme song for the recently released game James Bond First Light, composed alongside David Arnold. Before that, of course, we heard a couple of tracks from the LA Noire soundtrack, kicking off with the main theme by Andrew and Simon Hale, then Torched Song by Claudia Brooken, featuring The Real Tuesday Weld. Just after 4:30 here in Melbourne, coming up to a bit of a vibe shift pretty soon. Really cool to hear from you, Dave. In the welding shed. Very happy to soundtrack that activity. Hope it's not too chilly. We are going to stay in a bit of a mellow pocket for probably the rest of the show, with a few exceptions, of course. Underneath this right now, from Dream Track, from the Schrodinger's Cat Burglar soundtrack, this is The Past. If you tuned into Game Jams a fortnight ago, I did an interview with Dream Track and the developer, Martin, of Schrodinger's Cat Burglar, hearing all about this soundtrack. It's probably the gentlest song on the album. And bridges nicely to what I want to play next to you. Gonna bring it home a bit. Here's some music from some local musicians. Local woman and the late Narayan Johnson. We collaborated on the Cult of the Lamb Woolhaven release. Came out earlier this year. Before we jump into that, though, we're going to hear a relatively new track from Local Woman, otherwise known as Kalyani, released in April. We're going to hear the track Leaving Melbourne. Keep it locked to Game Jams. See you with Matt.

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sorts of tracks by once local, now residing in New South Wales, artist Kalyani Mumtaz, otherwise known as Local Woman. Just heard the track Leaving Melbourne, nairing a couple of pieces from the Cult of the Lamb of Woolhaven soundtrack. That was Flockade War. Underneath us now, the Flockade Peace. Going to be hearing from Riverboy and Arrowbird on the Woolhaven soundtrack right after this. Kicking off a bit of a First Nations bracket. It's part of our NAIDOC week programming here on Game Jams. As I mentioned at the start of the show, we're blessed to have some really talented contributors from underrepresented groups in the games industry here in Australia. And yeah, over a year since Narine Johnson, aka Riverboy's passing, still miss him dearly. Up next from Riverboy and Arrowbird, Snow Day. Keep it locked to Game Jams on PBS FM. You're with Matt.

That was River Boy with First Snow from the Woolhaven, Cult of the Lamb Woolhaven soundtrack. Before that, of course, we had Snow Day featuring Arrow Bird. Back when I first thought of doing a video game music show on PBS, and I was thinking to myself, what music would I prioritize? River Boy's soundtrack to Cult of the Lamb was top of mind. So yeah, love any opportunity to play music by the late Narayan Johnson. Up next, here's some music from the game Enchanted, which is a Melbourne-made game that released in 2023 where you run a magical inn with friends. Developed by Dragon Bear Studios and put out by Twin Sails Interactive. It's got a soundtrack composed by Mina Shamali and featuring a whole suite of really talented collaborators. Three of the finest First Nations musicians in Australia: Kiernan Ironfield on the Yidaki, otherwise known as the Didgeridoo, Eric Avery on the violin, and Alara Briggs Patterson on double bass, electric bass, clapsticks, and percussion. Underneath me now is Barbecue. Up next, we're going to hear Groove Alara, which is featuring Alara, followed by Order Up, which is featuring all three of these incredible collaborators. Minutes to 5 a.m. You're tuned into Game Jams with Matt. Don't go anywhere.

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Great to have you here. Hope you enjoy these tunes with some cherries. This is Groove Elara.

some incredible tracks from the Enchanted soundtrack, composed by Mina Shamali and featuring collaborators inspired by their own relationships to land, living culture, and each of their instruments. We just wrapped up there the track. Some incredible tracks from the Enchanted soundtrack, composed by Mina Shamali and featuring collaborators

0: featuring Alara.
1: Really incredible soundtrack to a fantastic Australian game, Enchanted. Putting together that soundtrack was a culturally collaborative process. Created a musical journey. Right, moving on. Going to hear a brand new release from Melbourne developer and musician Magic Duidu, otherwise known as Nonsense Machine on Steam. Going to hear some tracks from the Ocean Planet soundtrack. This is Steamed Buns, and up next we're going to hear the title track. Ocean Planet, just released on Steam. It's free to play. It's an action-adventure beat-em-up short story game. I mean, it takes about 30 minutes to complete the story. And yeah, locally made game from a local developer. Gonna leave this with you. This is, again, Steamed Buns, and up next, Ocean Planet. Keep locked to Game Jams on PBS FM.

0: Join me, Lauren Plant, every Thursday morning between 9 and 11 for the Down by the River show. You'll be taken on a two-hour journey through the rich and diverse world of folk music, hearing music that reflects the ever-changing spirit of folk, all the while honouring its timeless art of storytelling through song. So come meander with me each Thursday morning from 9 to 11 a.m. Down by the River. See you there.
1: How are we doing out there? It's just gone 26 minutes past 5 a.m. We're a very gentle part of the show this morning. Winding down as we make our way towards 6 a.m. What are we here since I spoke to you last? Just had a couple of tracks from Brisbane-based game musician and sound designer Xander Hume. From the Cozy Caravan soundtrack. We just heard Island Hopper, and before that, Boardwalkin'. A couple of gorgeous pieces for an equally gorgeous game, made by Five Lives up in Brisbane. I was lucky enough to just be up that way for Queensland Games Fest, just a week or two ago. Great industry up there. A lot of talent in the Queensland games industry. Before that, of course, local developer Magic Dweedoo, under the name Nonsense Machine on Steam. We heard some music from the Ocean Planet soundtrack, which just released alongside the game late last month, so only a couple of weeks ago. We had Steamed Buns, then Ocean Planet. Right now, listening to some tracks by Mikey O'Neill up in Canberra for the game Memento. If you tuned into Game Jams about a month ago now, you would have caught my chat with Mikey about this gorgeous soundtrack, just released in early June as part of the Wholesome Games Festival. This is Paint Stains underneath us now, and next we're going to hear In Good Hands 3. If you're enjoying the tunes, you can join the lovely people who've been texting in. You can reach the station on 0400 03 1067. Going to keep it pretty chill for the next half an hour, if that's alright with you. Keep it locked for some Memento music, which has just launched on consoles just the other week. Just Switch and PlayStation. Keep it locked for In Good Hands 3 by Mikey O'Neill.

gorgeous tracks there from the SimCity franchise. That one there from SimCity 2000, composed by Sue Casper. That was Dawn of City. And the soundtrack was a recommendation from other PBS announcer, Muzo, who put that on my radar. Yeah, Muzo's sent a few really good recommendations over to me. So much stuff that's, just off my radar until someone makes a, suggestion on their favourite game or something like that. So, if you've got a favourite game soundtrack, you've only got about 15 minutes to text the station, get it in front of me, 0400-03-1067. That'll pop up right on my screen. Of course, before that, heard from the 2013 SimCity game, A Tale of SimCity's The Night Mix by Chris Tilton. And of course, before that, since I last spoke to you, we had In Good Hands 3 by Mikey O'Neill for the Memento soundtrack. And once again, that game released last month, but just came out on consoles, on the PlayStation and Switch. Right now, from Equip, vaporwave artist in Chicago, Illinois, under the name Wondermega, this is Detective Wondermega. Here in Cold Open, and then we're going to hear the title track. And this is all created using samples from Detective Mystery Games. This one's going out to Ben, who does Always Open, who's doing his last show next week. Put this on my radar.

That was Eric Gunter from Atlanta. With the voice from the Code Breach Ambient Drone Lo-Fi release, which just came out the other day. Although I've had these tracks up my sleeve for a little bit, that Eric kindly shared with me ahead of time. That's part two to the Code Breach soundtrack release, which is composed for an upcoming game, not yet released. Of course, before that, we had a couple of tracks from the Detective Wonder Mega release, which is a collection of vaporwave music from sampled from Detective and Mystery Games. Heard Detective Wonder Mega, the title track, since I spoke to you last, and I wanted to play that because that's actually an artist that Ben, who does Always Open, put on my radar. Always Open doing their last show next week, which is the Thursday night, Friday morning insomnia show. So yeah, I'd encourage you to check that one out live to celebrate a couple of years of vaporwave on the PBS airwaves. Big shout out to 176 getting in touch again. Yeah, really cool to hear it. You've got a game track on Bandcamp. I'm going to check that one out. Thanks for sharing. Almost time for me to get out of here and make way for the brekkie spread. I've been Matt, and this has been Game Jams. Really fun episode. Going on a journey, as we always do. You can listen back on pbsfm.org.au or on the web or on the mobile app. Should thank my members, new members, Callum Lee Gow, performer, and File Explorer, performer. Also the old school members, One Rat Games and Alison the Parrot, performer member, and Tessa Rose Harrison in Chelsea, my patron member. All right, that's about it for me. I've got one last track to share with you from German Sam Miller, who does the Donkey Kong recreations. This is the Stoned Ape Theory, which is an aquatic ambience cover. Don't go anywhere.

0: different realm.
1: So many different realities here. I'd like to find out what reality I'm in.
0: One which does not limit your mind's capacity to dream.
1: Almost like the singing of angels or something.
0: You are no longer tethered by physical inhibitions.
1: I want to feed off of this feeling, joy, which seems to be coming from everything.
0: You may now explore.

Hello and good morning. Welcome to The Breakfast Spread here on PBS 106.7 FM. It is a pleasure to be back behind the microphone. Nice of Richie to take care of the show yesterday. If you didn't already hear, I'll be taking care of Stone Love on Friday in place, doing a little bit of a show switcheroony, which is always fun. It's a real foggy one out there in Nam, Melbourne this morning. I hope you are doing well and staying warm and staying relatively visible out there on the roads. It's a little bit shifty driving into the studio this morning. But before I go anywhere, big thank you to Matt for holding it down on Game Jams for the last 4 hours. Of course, you can listen back to his excellent programming at pbsfm.org.au, or you can tune in a fortnight's time. This morning on the show, no guests, just 3 hours of straight up tunes. And we are going to get things started with a bit of Vangelis. Hope this one's soundtracking the misty pre-dawn atmosphere out there right now. From a record slash soundtrack put together by Vangelis of L'Apocalypse d'Animaux. La Singe Bleue is the name of this one. Some floating points coming your way. Bit of Keanu Nelson later on in the hour. Plenty of other good stuff too. Keep it locked.

beautiful composition here from a pianist by the name of H. Hunt. The name of this one, as you heard him announce at the top of the song, was Having a Bath. Before this beautiful number, we did hear from Floating Points for Marmish. What's the name of that one? Lifted from a 2015 LP of his, Alenia. And the late great Vangelis kicked us off with Le Singe Bleu, which brings us all up to date at 20 minutes past 6 o'clock. Milo here with you on The Breakfast Spread. Gonna keep the gentle energy rolling through with this one from Cooler's Cafe. This one very poetically titled, You See a Dragon in the Cloud, I See a Cloud in the Dragon.

0: 抱きしめて。
1: Merge of equals. Yume Onakade. Lifted from a beautiful record of theirs called Intoxicating. Before it, we heard from Ava and Move 78 with Live from the Village. Extended Spirit in there as well with Elicity Part 1. Second from the top, we heard from Elaine Howley and a beautiful tune called Person Count. And at the very top of that last bracket, we did hear from Kolu's Cafe and a tune called You See a Dragon in the Cloud, I See a Cloud in the Dragon. Milo here with you on the Breakfast Spread on this very misty and magical Thursday morning. It's certainly quite wintry out there, so I hope you're staying safe, warm, dry, and more importantly, visible. It was pretty low visibility on the drive on the way to the studio, and hopefully that fog will lift a little bit this morning as well, as beautiful as it may be. Got a tune to share with you now from Buttering Trio. This is Sail With Me.

0: Beautiful track by a couple of Italians by the name of Here and Now. A tune of theirs called Stella De Venti. Before it, Men I Trust and Paul's Theme. Memory of Jane in the middle of that last bracket as well, with Above Your Head, that one from the In the Double EP. Cuppy, Naliani from Keanu Nelson, from a fantastic record of his, Place Where I Go. And a couple of trios at the top. Tara Clark and Trio with The Turning Ground, and Buttering Trio with Sail With Me. That's everything we've been listening to here on The Breakfast Spread. Milo here with you, back after a couple of these messages.
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0: You're listening to The Breakfast Spread at 7:06. Still very much so a pre-dawn scene out the window behind me. Here's a tune from Yorinda called Naya to See.

Icelandic duo Chiasmus and a tune called Jard. That one there lifted from an excellent record of theirs by the name of Blurred back in 2017. Rival Consoles in the mix there as well with In Reverse. Fellow label mates are on Erased Tapes to Chiasmus as well. And at the very top we did hear from Yurinda with a beautiful tune called Naya to See. Milo here with you on the breakfast spread at 20 minutes past 7. Add to Squid on the text line. Add to Jamie in Fairfield. A couple others that haven't left their names. If you'd like to get in touch, 0400 031 067. Got a tune here from Andrew Wozelik called Last Sunbeams of Childhood.

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Can you move for me like you move the tide?

0: Coming up at the Corner Hotel, Dawehi, Bond But Not Forgotten, From The Jam, Drake Milligan, Wrestle Rock, Nadoc Kick-Ons and Ben Queller. 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
2: I'll actually be filling in on Stone Love during that Studio 5 Live session tomorrow from 5 p.m, so make sure you are tuned in there. You may have heard Richie taking care of the breakfast bread yesterday as we are doing a bit of a show switcheroo this week. His playlist was fantastic. Had a quick squiz over it when I woke up yesterday, and yes, very excited to take care of Stone Love tomorrow afternoon. What have we been listening to? Emily Waramoa there with Lady Blue, taken from a brilliant record of hers from few years back now. Tom Misch in there too with Red Moon. Absolutely love that track from him, released last year. Fubuchi before that with Sugar Maple Turn, that one taken from a 2020 self-titled LP of theirs. Second from the top, we heard from an artist by the name of Luan Zhangzhong, and that was a tune of theirs called Maui, featuring Paul Markey on additional instrumentation. Andrew Wazalik with Last Sunbeams of Childhood kicked off that last bracket. It is currently 20 minutes to 8 o'clock, and I'd like to play you a tune now from Kings of Convenience, from their record Riot on an Empty Street. This is Gold in the Air of Summer.

Such a warm and inviting sound there, courtesy of Norah Jones and her absolute smash hit, Sunrise, taken from 2002's Feels Like Home. And what a perfectly named album. That album does sound like home. Before that one from Norah Jones, we did hear from Emma Russick, tune of hers called Permanent Vacation, from 2017's album of the same name. João Gilberto in the mix there as well, with Palpite Infiles. That one there from 1991's record Joao. Kings of Convenience at the very top with Gold in the Air of Summer, which brings us up to date.

Going to take this opportunity to thank my members. My performers on a Thursday are Annie and the Make Believe, Bull Ant, Chaz and Pink, DJ Damage, IKSRE, El Tigro, John McGrath, and New Age Rock GG. My patron members are Carlton iLab Optometrist, Dale Parkinson, David Letch, Glenn Bartlett, James Plus Leo, Marcus Walsh, Matthew Chadwick, Matty HR, Maya Firth McCoy, and Tia Latisse. My business members on a Thursday are Caramel Creative, Hillary Walker Photography, Simon Boucher Electrical Contracting, Via Built and Wild Things. My friends for a decade, Benj Binks, Christella Bosca, Kev Bowers, Linda Kultz, Mad Max Carter, Robin Barnett, Stuart Main and Tom Shelton. And my friends for life are John Kranz and Michael Dietrich. Thank you so much for being a part of the show. This one from Singe Clark will take us to the top of the hour. It's called Eves.

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1: Get ready. Dean Hilson and the Scarvenders launch tribute to Tommy McCook Volume 2 on Transmitter Records. 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

you are listening to The Breakfast Spread. It's about to click over to 20 past 8. We just heard from Mulatu Astake. Yegela Tezeta. Which I believe roughly translates to my own memory in Ethiopian. Before it, we did hear from King Gizzard and the Lizard Wizard. I would love to see them make a record like that again. Paper Mache Dream Balloon. Gave that one a nice cover-to-cover listen just the other day. I was reminded of how much I adore that era of Giz. Mark Almond before that with The City. Which brings us all up to date. Shouts to Phil on the text line enjoying that one from Mark Almond. Big ups the number ending in 993. Appreciate your persistence and dedication to the cause. Big love going out to Big Time Rod. Big up to the Abbotsford Street Angels, Justino and Heaven. A few others that haven't left their names as well. 0400 031067 if you'd like to say hello. Tune playing beneath you now from a couple of brothers with Spanish heritage, but well and truly born and raised in Switzerland. They go by the name of Hermanas Gutierrez. This is a tune of theirs called Hijos del Sol.

0: Mr. Martin La from Air, of course listed from Moon Safari. Iconic morning music, this. I went to the, forget the name of it, but there's like a light exhibit happening at the Royal Botanical Gardens at the moment, where you walk through the gardens at night and there's lots of beautiful, pretty lights going off, and there's a particular section of the walkthrough of the gardens that has a light show soundtrack to that particular number, and what a beautiful moment that was when I walked through the gardens a couple of weekends ago in the fog. Before it, Glen Campbell. Pretty perfect stuff there. Witcher Lineman, nothing really more to be said about that. It just kind of does what it says on the tin. The Ironsides before that with Liguerian Dream, and Emanuel Gutierrez at the very top with Hijos del Sol. Milo here with you on the breakfast spread for another half hour or so. I will continue on with music on the other side of these.
1: Just announced at The Nightcat, Kumi, Cousin Tony's brand new Firebird, and Cosmo's Midnight. 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The Nightcat, live and late since 1994. 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
2: 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Tobina is taking over Abbott's Yard with a night of pure Sukus fire. 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
0: You're listening to The Breakfast Spread for about another 27 minutes this morning before I hand on over to Lauren at 9 o'clock. Let's get a bit folky. Let's check in with the one and only Joni Mitchell and Urge for Going.

The Grand Magoozy on a tune called Blue Planet. It's been out for about a week now. And what a wonderful track that is. You may know that artist better as one Susie Scurry. She's responsible for a tune called The Elvis Hour, which I have given more than a fair rinsing here on the Brekkie Spread over the years. Fantastic to hear new music from her. That one there, Blue Planet. Before it, we did hear from Folk Bitch Trio and their cover of the Roland S. Howard classic Shivers. Carole King in there as well with Come Down Easy. That one taken from Rhymes and Reasons. Joni Mitchell kicked off the last bracket there with Urge for Going. It's almost time for me to get on out of here, and I'm going to try and squeeze a couple of more tunes in before I hand over to Lauren at 9 o'clock. Here's one from Ruby Gill.

Ruby Gill there. And how chimpanzees reassure each other, lifted from a gorgeous record of hers, Some Kind of Control. That brings us to the end of the program today. Thank you so much for tuning in. Got Lauren up next. Don't go anywhere. I'm sure she's got a great show in store for you. I'm going to leave you with the live recorded version of Dark Child from Marlon Williams from the Auckland Town Hall. I'll catch you tomorrow morning. Have a great Thursday, everyone.

0: Good morning. How are we doing?
1: I'm Lauren Plant, and you're listening to PBS on Thursday, the 9th of July. Just gone 9 o'clock. Thanks, Milo, for treating us to yet another brilliant breakfast spread this morning. This is Down by the River. This show is being broadcasted on the lands of the Wurundjeri people of the Kulin Nation. We pay respects to traditional custodians of this country and elders past and present, as well as to emerging leaders. We extend our respect to any First Nations, Aboriginal and Torres Strait Islander peoples joining us today. And what a show got lined up all the way through until 11 o'clock this morning. Lots of wonderful folk, indie, acoustic music for you. And very exciting, starting off the show with a live chat and performance with wonderful Nyampa man and First Nations singer-songwriter Piritu, who I'm very delighted to say is here live in the studio. Good morning, how are you?
2: Oh my God, how are you going?
1: I'm really good, thank you. Thank you so much for coming on. Before we even chat, we're actually going to jump straight into a live song. So do you mind introducing this song and then, yeah, super excited to hear you on Down by the River.
2: Yeah, this is a little healing song that I released on my last album called Thurul. And yeah, you never know who might want a little bit of that. So yeah, this is a little song sort of inspired by the return of the sacred kingfisher after a whole heap of people worked on a revegetation program along all the creeks and rivers of the northern suburbs of Melbourne.
1: Love it. Thank you so much for coming in.

0: Thank you so much. Here live on Down by the River, Piritu. So great to have you on the show. Thank you so much for coming in early this morning. And yeah, so delighted to have you on Down by the River. Just to jump way back, just to kind of go back to the beginning, when did you actually first discover that you could sing?
1: I think it was a really slow process of maybe just working really hard at wanting to be able to sing.
0: Right.
1: I think I spent a lot of my teenage years training and competing as an athlete, and I represented two Australian junior elite triathlon teams and went to Portugal and Japan and competed in the world championships. And then I had a bike accident and I actually fractured my cricoid, which is your voice box, basically. And I never sang at all before that. But it sort of forced me to have some time off training. And the first thing I did was I went and bought myself a ukulele and started teaching myself how to play music. I was just an absolutely terrible singer. And I couldn't really even sing other people's songs, so I started writing my own songs to suit what I could do with my voice. And yeah, I've just kind of always, I've just loved singing from the middle of my chest kind of thing, and that's why I'm still doing it now. And yeah, just always working and trying to get better. So,
0: and in that moment, obviously music sounds like it was like a really like healing thing for you. Has music always kind of had been like that for you?
1: Yeah, it has. I think even when I was an athlete as a teenager, I'd always have music running in my head, and it's sort of like I'd almost like run and swim and ride to that rhythm.
0: Oh wow.
1: And I breathed really rhythmically as well. So I feel like I always had music inside of me, and like I was always practicing music but through sport. It was just a different expression of it. So I think once I got an instrument in my hands, it was just the end of me. I was never going back, you know.
0: That's so cool. And also, like, I read that you said around age 14 was a big age for you. You kind of began, like, reconnecting with the Nyampa family and the culture and the language. And what do you remember most about those early steps on that journey?
1: Yeah, well, I guess I always knew my that I was adopted and that I was Aboriginal. And so having that opportunity to, I always also knew that I was going to have that opportunity to reconnect with my family and with my mother. And so, yeah, that opportunity came when I was 14. And I kind of, I don't know, I didn't really know how to process it at the time. So I'm kind of glad that it was when I was a bit younger because I've had time to kind of internalize it and make sense of it and understand it deeply.
0: And obviously you perform under the name Piritu, which is your name in Nyampa language. What does carrying that name as an artist kind of mean to you?
1: I guess the initial reason for wanting a name for my artist project was because of the online traffic that Brett Lee, the cricketer, consumes. And so so I wanted something different. And I was a part of the Nyampa language project, volunteering time to assessing and giving feedback on content and work that Arnie Leslie Woods wrote for her PhD on our language. She was rewriting our grammar document into plain English. And through that process, I was learning different things about our language and how to translate different things in and out of our language. And so that was just a fun little project that we did at the very beginning. And I just liked the way it looked, Piritu, and it feels like kind of appropriate for my music. And
0: And obviously really like like transcends into your music, like you say, and your two albums like almost feel like these like chapters. And what made you split the albums into part one and then part two, Fire When The Sun Goes Down?
1: I guess I spent a lot of years being a very disorganized singer-songwriter and was writing a whole heap of songs. And so I had this, I had 20 songs that I wanted to record when I had the opportunity to record my first album. I couldn't decide which ones to do. And so I just felt like I would just get the first half of them recorded and I'd do the second half as soon as I could. And I was, lucky enough to be able to record the second one 2 years later. And so it was kind of for me getting those songs recorded. I had the opportunity to record my first album. I couldn't decide which ones to do. And I just felt like I would just get the first half of them recorded and I'd do the second half as soon as I could. And I was, lucky enough to be able to record the second one too.

0: what do you call it? Like a purge kind of thing. You just had to get them.
1: Like a release.
0: Yeah, get them set in stone and like that's the songs and now I can move on. And it's been really, really nice to write new songs. And I've almost finished recording my third album now and I'm going to release that later in the year. And I'm really excited about it. And yeah, I might play another little song.
1: Yes, well, I was
0: going to say.
1: One
0: of the new ones later.
1: Okay, cool. So we've got a new one later to come. But yeah, it would be a great opportunity to hear another song actually for you now live on Down by the River. Do you mind kind of telling everyone what this second song is that you're going to be playing live for us, Piritu?
0: Yeah, so this is a song called Ngorampa, which is the word that Ngiyampaa people would use to talk about our country. It translates from Ngora, which means home, camp, or bed. Mm. And the suffix mpa means like world or realm. And Ngorampa, it kind of translates to camp world.
1: Beautiful.
0: And yeah, the story of the song was kind of inspired by Aunt Eliza Kennedy, who was born on our country, and towards the end of her life, she used to say, Ngorampa, where are you? Because our country, I guess, had changed so much due to the impacts of colonization over the years. And yeah, she longed for those, the way the land expressed itself, you know, back then. So yeah, that sort of inspired this song.
1: Okay, well, thank you so much for coming on, Piritu. This is live on Down by the River.

0: That's Pitatu live here on Down by the River. Thank you so much. Got message in. Pitatu, my man, I love you. What a sweet sound to waking up to. Love your brother, Troy Benjamin.
1: Hi.
0: Hey. And also, if you do want a message in, 0400-031-067. And what I love in your songs is creating how you evoke the listener, have such strong emotions in your music. And that's a wonderful thing with folk music and that power of storytelling and often passed down through generations. And what kind of stories are you most drawn to telling through your songs?
1: Oh, what's stories in my mind?

0: most drawn to telling.
1: Yeah.
0: I love stories of people.
1: Mm.
0: I love the stories of my family.
1: Mm.
0: And I guess I'm drawn to I'm drawn to stories about people's journey, and I feel like I've been on a bit of a journey myself. Yeah. And so, yeah, I like to tell that story because, you know, and tell the little bits and pieces of the story, because I just find that people connect to different parts of it. And
1: yeah,
0: I love that. I love kind of the feedback I get, like when I share something about myself and then people come up and share how it relates to them.
1: Yeah.
0: And it just creates connection. And I think it's a really important thing at the moment.
1: Yeah.
0: Is for us to all be really connected and understand each other. Mm. And the more that can happen, the better.
1: Yeah, yeah, so powerful. And like musically as well, I found it really interesting. You said that you kind of like first taught yourself how to play the ukulele. Yeah, how did that kind of transition then when you started to write songs and writing songs now? Do you often find that the lyrics come first, or do you tend to write with the ukulele guitar? How does your process kind of normally look when you songwrite?
0: It's pretty disjointed.
1: Is it?
0: Yeah, so I often write lyrics separately in sort of like a poetic format, and then there's little moments in between stuff where I'm with my guitar and I'll come up with a little musical thing, and I'll sort of match them up later. So I'll just record that little piece, and then sometimes the lyrics and the music, it doesn't match up. So it's sort of like this editing process of like, how do I still kind of convey that meaning and change the music to fit with the lyrics, or the lyrics to fit with the music? And yeah, that's sort of how I do it.
1: And then what would you say if you were to is there a particular song from your work that you kind of feel like captures who you are now today? Big question.
0: Is there a particular song?
1: Yeah.
0: There's a song that I wrote called Waterness, and it was written about my grandfather who passed away. He had dementia, and he kind of came up with that word waterness when he was trying to describe a little dam that he was looking at.
1: Yeah.
0: Tried to describe it to my nan who was driving. And, I kind of just loved that word and, his, drive to kind of try and continue to communicate, and the creativity that he used to come up with that word to describe it was beautiful. And, in the depths of his dementia, he became really creative. He was always a handyman, but he started painting these amazing landscape, paintings and stuff.
1: Wow.
0: The depths of his dementia, which is really cool.
1: Yeah, wow.
0: But he was one of the kindest people that I knew growing up. And me and my brother, I think we always felt a really beautiful warmth when we were around him and my nan, and they lived 10 doors down from us.
1: Oh.
0: In the little town, Foster Tuncurry, New South Wales. And I wanted to, with that song, sort of spread his message of kindness, and continue his legacy of kindness through that song, because he wasn't like an outspoken, like, you know, extroverted kind of person. He was sort of in the background. We didn't hear much from him. But when he spoke up, everyone listened. And he always had kindness in his heart. So, yeah.
1: So beautiful.
0: I feel like that song is sort of like the theme song of my music.
1: It's such a beautiful track. And to kind of go to now and the music that you're putting out, so you said future wise for you, you've got an album on the way.
0: Yeah,
1: exciting. What can you tell us any more? Is it all under wraps at the moment?
0: I don't know, I guess. I don't know. What do you want to know?
1: So maybe end of the year, have you already put the songs together? Is it all pretty much ready to go?
0: The songs are all recorded. I'm ready to start mixing soon. Mm-hmm. And yeah, I'm just kind of getting everything together to kind of put together a bit of a release campaign. So yeah, I don't know how to do that at all. So yeah, I'm
1: very excited. And people can obviously go check out your socials and keep up to date with everything there. And yeah, in particular, how's it I guess performing in and around Melbourne? How much does like the community around here really inspire you as a musician?
0: I think that's the reason why I'm still here. Like I'm a kind of a beachy coastal kid.
1: Yeah.
0: So living in Melbourne, when I first moved here, I think I almost died in the first winter. But the community is really something that has kept me here, and I can't imagine leaving now. Mm. I'm really grateful for that, and it's helped me just continue this journey of music and
1: Well, thank you so much for all the music that you're putting out there. Very, very exciting that you've got music coming up. And yeah, very excited to say here on Down by the River, you're going to be playing a new song that hasn't been released yet.
0: Yeah, why not? I'll play a little cheeky song from the album. This one is kind of inspired by the treaty process and the Yurok justice truth-telling stuff. It was like kind of heartwarming and heartbreaking to hear all of the stories coming up through all of the Yurok stuff, which was, great to see, you know, people coming forward and offering up these stories from their family's past. And it takes a lot of bravery to do that. And but I still think there's potentially a lot of stories that haven't been uncovered, and I had that thought of where are they, and I feel like those stories, that information and that data is being held by the spirit of the land. And that inspired this song.
1: Thank you so much for sharing with us, and thanks so much for coming on Down by the River. This is Peter 2.

0: Piritu here live on Down by the River. Thank you so much for coming in. Been so awesome having you in the studio. Got a message from number 208, ending 208. You're my man. Shout out from Regent Sellers.
1: Hey.
0: Yeah. Love it. Thank you so much for coming on. Yeah, so excited for the new album later on this year. Everyone can keep up to date with that. Got loads coming up, including this one from a Nordic quartet consisting of Eino, Vera, Mikko and Ollie.

NAIDOC Week 2026 runs from Sunday, July 5th to Sunday, July 12th. 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

You're listening to the Down by the River show with me, Lauren Plant. Liz Heaney actually mentioned this group during our chat last week. That is the brilliant 1969 album Basket of Light. Of course, it's Pentangle with Hunting Song. And then the opener was Polenta, their brilliant, vibrant quartet of three fiddles and acoustic guitar that tackle the Nordic folk tradition and turn it into a real kaleidoscope of colours. And the song you heard was the track Highway Home. How awesome was Pinatu? And also got to say that Pinatu is playing at the Bury Theatre tomorrow night in St Albans, supporting the album launch of Candice LeRae as well. So that's going to be amazing. Mo Webb, Kylie Morgan as well. Morgan, also going to be playing alongside Pinatu. So yeah, make sure you go check it out if you're around that way. Bury Theatre tomorrow night, St Albans. It's going to be amazing. 0400 031067. That is the number to text if you want to fancy starting a conversation here on the show. Steve's been loving the music so far this morning. Thank you so much, Steve. So great to hear you been enjoying the show. Also, right at the beginning of the show, I forgot to say, Adam was already very excited to see what we had in store for the show. So Adam, hope you've been enjoying the start of Down by the River here. So thank you so much for messaging it in as well. We got some more local music, a captivating NAR Melbourne based artist called Mary Golden. They released their second single from their debut EP, and this is a wonderful new single. This is Long Game here on Down by the River.

coming up this July at Eddie Castle, Brunswick. Scarlet Fever, Tim Scanlon and Manu Okabu, Matt Malone and the Holy Spirits, Gabrielle Vargas, Troy Wilson, The Winfield Road Experiment, Howling Walsh, Tony J. King, Amen Ahel, Basement Spaceman, Blue Mode and Nagomi. 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

This is PBS bringing you the Down by the River show here with PBS. And like I said, it's so much going on for the rest of this morning, all the way through to 11 o'clock. Lots of great tracks. And that was from 2013 record Affinity, which is the second album from the late Moya Brennan of Clannad and renowned harp virtuoso Cormac de Barra as well. And then after the opener from Mary Golden was a traditional folk song, John Roberts and Tony Barrand, who actually sang it. And it's called Oak, Ash and Thorn on their Folk Legacy album back in 1977, which is called Dark Ships in the Forest. Now is a wonderful time to thank all the wonderful performer members here of Down by the River. So thanks so much to these guys for supporting the show and supporting PBS. Dylan Peters is a performer member. Emily Jane Pritchard, Hugh McGinley, Ian Gron, Ivan Johnson, Jason Corr, Kieran Fields, Laura K. Clark, Mandy Connell, Matt Ray, Mr. Soundfood, Shawnee Sage, The Cherry Reds, The Honeybees, The Runaway Strings, Valley Road, and Vandelay as well. So thank you so much to all your guys. Support means so, so much. And if you too want to support PBS or the show itself, all the W's, pbsfm.org.au, that is our website and really easy to do so. Next up, we have a new single from Billy May, and the new single itself is called Morning Lullaby. He wrote the song in his cousin's backyard in Brisbane in the morning sun after having a bad sleep, and he recorded it at home on the studio and mixed it himself for the first time as wife, full DIY mode. And yeah, really, really exciting to see what Billy's going to release in the future. I'm really, really excited for this track as well. So like I said, this is Australian artist Billy May, and this is a new song, Morning Lullaby.

the red and you go on the green. Don't you mess with Mr. In-Between. Run and get the bucket, get the baby some beer. Yeah, run and get the bucket, get the... Run and get the bucket. Yeah, go on, get out of here.